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0: Coming up tomorrow morning, a boyfriend does not send flowers to his girlfriend. Instead, well, things got really weird. Liz, he hung up. We're going to call him back right now. Do you know who Catherine is?
1: Yeah. I'm really confused because that's his cousin.
0: Don't miss a second. Coming up tomorrow morning, a boyfriend does not send flowers to his girlfriend. Instead, well, things got really weird. Liz, he hung up. We're going to call him back right now. Do you know who Catherine is?
1: Yeah. I'm really confused because that's his cousin.
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2: Yeah, let's go. What is the 9 o'clock hit list? My name is EJ. Hey, if you missed those previous keywords and you missed out on your chance at winning this money, I got $1,000, all right? So we'll do it at the end of the countdown. But first, Solomon 9, Shakira, and Burna Boy. Die, die.

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It is EJ getting us all in our feels, man, with Olivia Rodrigo. You know how emotional Pisces are. I am one, so I know. Stupid song number 6. New York City.

risk it all. It's the 9 o'clock hit list, 93.3 FLZ, Tampa Bay's number one hit music channel. My name is EJ. Don't forget, at the end of the countdown, we got this money. Plus, you'll be our iHeartRadio Jingle Ball VIP. You can get qualified for that. But first, Ariana Grande.

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1: 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Like, I feel like she had like 4 songs on the radio. She's out on tour, still killing it. Shout out to my girl Zara Larsson. 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
2: This is what I'm talking about. 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You know what I'm saying?
1: Yeah, exactly.
2: 6 months? 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Hell, I say 2 years. Forget that. I say keep it from your family forever. 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

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My name is EJ. Don't you hate when you're texting somebody? And I guess you're not texting back quick enough, so they text you back question marks. 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

0: 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How long do you wait before you introduce the person you're dating to your parents?
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0: Why?
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0: Totally.
1: I'm getting to know you.
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1: 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Heck no, man. I think about 6 months, man. 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

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My name is EJ. 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

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You know we're locked in on socials at New Hit List. I'm at La Crystal Rosas with new Taylor Swift for Swifties. 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

93.3 FLZ, Tampa Bay's number one hit music channel. It's the new hit list. I'm Crystal Rosas. Nickelback, part of our iHeartRadio Jingle Ball. Have you gotten your tickets yet? Here's our new one, Make Me Love.

0: Tampa Bay's number one hit music channel, 93.3 FLZ. In the thick of the fall, and we get to vibe this hour. It is the new hit list. So when it comes to fall vibes, you obviously have to know what's up in the new music world. And that's what I do. I handpick these songs just for you, and you can guarantee they are the best of the best. Okay, some beaches coming up. Meek, that one's so good. Somber, Cat's Eye, Ariana Grande. On the go, you can take us with your free iHeartRadio app and let me know you're vibing by leaving a talk back, the little red mic next to the play button. It's the new hit list.
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TMLZ, Tampa Bay's number one hit music channel. We're the new hit list. A comment under Lara Raj's IG video says, Mama Long Legs. Yeah, her legs go crazy. Cat's eye, animal.

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1: 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My name is Crystal Dulsas. I was listening to Trisha Paytas' podcast, Just Trish. She was saying how this is one of her favorite new artists, and

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0: 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I love checking in with our talkbacks, too. We have one here.
1: 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I'm loving the new hit list.
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It's 93.3 FLZ, Tampa Bay's number one and only hit music channel. I'm Jamie Furrier. Yes, I call it Friday Eve. If you could call it hump day, as ridiculous as that sounds, I will call it Friday Eve. And you know what that means, right? Because it is Thursday, War of the Roses. This one gets a little bit tricky, too. Kissing cousins. We'll just leave it at that. Be sure to tune in to the crew at 7.

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93.3 FLZ, Tampa Bay's number one and only hit music channel. It's Jamie Ferreira. So, you know, Halloween's right around the corner. I know everybody hates candy corn. If you don't hate candy corn, you're a psychopath. Here's what I want to do. I want to go around town, buy all the candy corn, and make one giant candy corn. Leave it out for whenever we might get some sun and watch it just slowly melt. It'd be kind of cool. Maybe.

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Let's sweeten the pot too, shall we? 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

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JB Fresh, let's get a little French Montana in. Why? Because I can. That's why. And the screen's telling me to. It's ever since you left me.

Sunday the 25th. I cannot wait. Teddy Swims will be in town. Benchmark International Arena. Yeah, you already know I'm taking off Monday because I'm going to be hungover. It's 93.3 FLZ, Tampa Bay's number one and only hit music channel. JB Ferrer. If you call out of work, then you're not technically going out on a school night the night before, right? Yeah, it's Mr. Know-It-All.

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You think him, Haley, and the child are going to dress up like as a family thing for Halloween? 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Tampa Bay's number one and only music channel. I'm Jamie Furr. I hear that's what families do these days. I don't know. I'm single. 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

Oh, Dua Lipa, how do I love thee? 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Jamie Furr, I would never do that. 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

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It's JB Ferrer. You will be happy to know that there is a judge in Oregon that has rejected a lawsuit seeking to ban circumcision in the state. Why am I telling you this? Because we are that close that if I read it and I have to see it, I have to share it with you.

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There's got to be a little bit of irony or, I don't know, karma to this. Maybe, I don't know. It's 93.3 FLZ, Tampa Bay's number one and only music channel. JB for after pranking her boyfriend with a fake lottery ticket. 2 weeks later, he ends up actually winning. She faked him out with a $330,000 fake lotto ticket. He ends up winning $1.3 million. What do you do? Yeah, if it wasn't like my wife, I would probably be like, I don't know you, but now he's probably got to give her half or something. Yeah, get married, they say. It'll be fun, they say.

you thought Tuesday's War of the Roses was crazy? You thought the Wednesday recap was even crazier? Nah. We're going to get into some, like, sister kissing type stuff here. It's 93.3 FLZ, Tampa Bay's number one and only hit music channel. I'm JB Ferrer. We have the freakiest War of the Roses with the Joe Show on Tuesday. Now we're going to have probably the most, I don't know, bat crap crazy later on this morning right here at 7:30.

Olivia Rodrigo, Stupid Song. It's 93.3 FLZ, Tampa Bay's number one and only hit music channel. What up, Jamie Ferrer? Any plans this weekend? Probably going to be dodging some raindrops, I'm assuming. Yeah, I know. Thanks, Mother Nature. My grass thanks you, too, even though I'm trying to get rid of it so I can put pavement down. But that's neither here nor there. Whatever you got going on this weekend, you already know. Make us the soundtrack to your weekend. Just have us locked in on the iHeartRadio app.

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It's JB Ferrer. Let's get some Cat's Eye in. Animal new music right here. What do you think the girls from Cat's Eye dress up as for Halloween? Like, all you got to really do, if you think about it, is put the word sexy in front of whatever you're wearing. Boom, that's your costume. Me, Halloween, I'm going to be a sexy DJ. Even though I don't need a shirt to say sexy DJ, I already

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You know, Bruno Mars has performed at our iHeartRadio Jingle Ball. Yeah. Even here in Tampa, it's 93.3 FLZ. Tampa Bay's number one and only music channel. I'm JB for Ariana Grande. I'm playing her new one, Petal, right now. She was actually here in Tampa when it was the Amalie Arena, now Benchmark. Yeah. My point here is, I'm not just rambling on. Well, actually, I am. You could be going to New York to check out some of your favorite artists for iHeartRadio Jingle Ball and have $1,000 in your pocket. $1,000 13 times a day right here. 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Your next

Am I the only one that finds it funny that it'll rain all day long and then late night it'll just stop only to start up again in the morning? It's 93.3 FLZ, Tampa Bay's number one and only hit music champion, JB Ferrer. 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

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It's JB Furr. Let's get some new music in from Adela. I'm telling you, this girl is going to be doing big things in 2027. It's Ain't in LA.

You know how many Lego sets you could buy with $1,000? Not that I would know from experience or the fact that I've spent $1,000 on Legos in the last month and a half. But hey, you never know. 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It's JB Ferreira. I will tell you this, $1,000 13 times a day and a trip to New York could be yours at 925.

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It's 93.3 FLZ, Tampa Bay's number one and only hit music channel. I'm JB Ferrell. I'm just going to throw it out there. If you're going to go on OnlyFans to try to make some side money by selling feet pics, y'all should at least get a pedicure beforehand. Not that I would know from personal experience. I'm talking about...

Tampa Bay's number one and only hit music channel, 93.3 FLZ. It's JB Ferreira. I'm telling you what. If this War of the Roses is anything like I'm thinking it's going to be, whoo, child, it just screams Polk County. Shout out to all my Polk County listeners, by the way. He doesn't send the flowers to his girl. He sends them to her cousin. And she's not getting married and she's not sick. We'll just leave it at that. Be sure to tune in to the Joe Show, 7:30. 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

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It's 93.3 FLZ, Tampa Bay's number one and only hit music channel. Jamie Ferreira. I'm not going to lie to you all. I'm thinking about right now, y'all. It's my usual routine right after work. McDonald's up on 4th Street. Breakfast burrito value meal with an extra hash brown because their hash browns are fire. Yeah. Daddy kind of hungry.

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0: We've all watched at least one of them. Growing up as kids, is there anything better than being able to watch like TV and Cartoon Network, Nickelodeon, Disney? Remember the Disney movies and the VHS tapes? Remember the Nickelodeon ones and the orange cassette tapes? Life was good. And I believe that those movies shape who you are. And I want to know, 800-409-9393, I was thinking about this, and Jed and I were talking about these movies. What lessons did you learn from the movies that you watched? 800-409-9393, you could text in at 97720. And I want to know, too, if it's messed up stuff. Because when we talked about it, Jed, I thought about Katie. Because I'm going, well, because Katie, like, when we did the Scream stream, it's very fun to watch. It's all on YouTube. It's very fun to watch it because no matter how scared she would get, every single time she would giggle at the end of it. And I'm telling you, I like that giggle, but it was more, there was more, I don't know. It was
1: more menacing.
0: There was more, but it wasn't even menacing. It was like joy. You have like absolute joy over all of
1: this. I love being scared.
0: So I'm thinking like, what the hell did she watch as a kid that just turned her into, because for me, what the hell did I not watch or watch to where I'm terrified of it all? All of that freaks me the hell out. So I'm curious. Maybe this goes nowhere. Maybe this is the dumbest thing we've ever done on the show. But maybe there's a good conversation to have with it. So there are movies. If you guys would just want to bring up your favorite childhood movies and then tell me what you think that you thought, because I did a little writing yesterday as I started to think of my favorite movies, and I think I have the lesson from each one. Do you want to hear mine, or do you have some off the top of your head?
2: So I have a list, but if you want to go ahead,
0: I can go quick fire if you guys want.
2: Yeah, rapid fire. Let's
0: go. What's the lesson from Toy Story? Do you think? Because I'll give you what I think.
2: You got a friend in me.
1: Yeah, you got a friend in me.
2: I don't know.
1: Throw away your toys. They're alive.
0: See, to me, it's you don't have to be the favorite to still matter.
1: Aww. Oh, that's sweet.
0: Yeah. And I think that applies to things that we go through today. But, you know, like Woody was the goat, the OG, and then Andy decided he liked space people. Which cowboys are so much cooler. What is the Lion King, they say it in it? I just wrote down what they say in the movie.
1: Hakuna Matata?
2: What a wonderful phrase.
3: Circle of life?
0: No. What does Rafiki say to Simba?
2: Oh, is it the quote about him hitting his head? It's the past.
0: Remember you can't the past? Run from your past forever.
3: Okay, all right. Like that.
0: If things have happened in your past that you don't necessarily like, you got to embrace it to be a more complete self.
2: Of course.
0: See what I'm doing right now?
3: Yeah, I like this.
1: You are cerebral with this. Right. I like it.
2: You're like a Tony Robbins children's version.
0: And then there's some where it's obvious. Like Cars, is winning isn't everything.
2: That's true.
0: That's all Lightning McQueen wanted. All he wanted was to win. And then he found that there was so much more to life. Also, life is a highway.
1: Yes.
0: That was another thing.
2: Yeah, you're going to ride it all night
0: long. He's got anything? And then I mean, I'm not messing around. I got a billion.
2: Okay, so this is, I don't know if you guys have ever seen the movie Howl's Moving Castle.
0: Okay.
2: So the lesson that I learned from that is that love can change people and let them grow. If you've seen the movie, you know what I'm talking about. And then the other one is Spirited Away. And it says, never, don't let your fears keep you from trying. Is the other one that I kind of...
1: I love that.
2: I think everybody should watch those two movies and...
1: Never heard of them. Are they cartoons?
2: They're animes.
1: Oh, okay.
2: But the English dubs, Ashley, are amazing and they're people that you recognize. Like Howl's Moving Castle has Christian Bale in it.
1: Okay.
2: And Ponyo, which you guys have heard me talk about because me and my girlfriend love that movie.
1: We know, Jed.
2: Frankie Jonas voices the main character, Sasuke, and then Noah Cyrus voices Ponyo. No, it's sick.
0: And I was saying Sasuke. Oh, I was giving him a shout out.
2: Sasuke!
0: Do you guys have any?
1: I'm thinking like maybe Sandlot? Friendship?
0: Sure. No, I'm not quizzing you. I'm just saying, what did you learn from each movie? And what the hell did you watch that now has you get like... genuinely, we would be told. There were some things that they would tell us off camera to really freak us out. Like, for example, at one point when I was alone, I heard they were going to do something to my body part. Really messed up. And then it mentally mind F'd me.
4: Okay.
0: Katie the whole entire time was like genuinely screaming, and then she just like let out like a giggle.
4: I don't know why I like scary movies so much. I think it's because I first started watching them with my older sister, and she's like the coolest. So maybe that's why. But like a movie that I saw that sticks with me, and I this movie just it like haunted me was Stand By Me. Did you ever see Stand By Me?
1: Yes, I've seen Stand By Me.
4: And I learned you never run away because you'll be covered in leeches and you'll see some stuff on the side of a railroad track that you will not want to see. Have you seen Stand By Me?
0: No. Meanwhile, my runaway is Lion King. You can't run from...
1: Hey, great lessons in both movies.
0: Your past.
1: What else you got, Joe? I know you got something over there.
0: I literally have like a billion.
1: I bet.
0: My fiance is like, wow, you finally found something that you're into. What the hell are you doing right now? I said, well, I'm thinking about movies.
1: Trying to figure out what I've learned from them.
0: Well, how about I give you guys one of the movies that I liked and then you tell me which one?
1: Okay.
0: Trek, I got Mulan, I got Lilo and Stitch.
4: Oh, Lilo and Stitch.
0: What do you think Lilo and Stitch is? It's obvious.
1: I've never seen it.
4: Aliens are fun?
0: Stitch says it. Oh, Ohana means family.
1: Aww.
0: And family means what? Jesus Ohana. Christ. You guys got to watch a damn Ohana. Movie. No, nobody gets left behind. Not all of them they say in the movie, though. Aladdin, what is it? And if anyone thinks I'm wrong, you can say that's not what the
1: it's
0: movie's
1: okay
0: meant to be.
1: It's okay to not have a lot of money. You'll still be happy.
0: No.
1: Oh.
0: But sure, that's true. Sometimes.
4: Bro, I don't know.
1: You find a lamp, love it. Yes, yeah. You get three wishes.
0: No.
1: You got a genie.
0: Pretending to be someone will eventually catch up to you.
1: Wow, you were digging deep
0: into
1: this.
0: Damn right I was getting deep.
1: Wow. We love emo Joe.
0: Right. Here's one from Tommy. Tommy's got a good one.
1: Okay.
0: Titanic. I learned that bad crap happens and it's okay. Your ancestors will make billions of dollars off of the movie. It's a good point.
1: I like that.
0: He brings up a good point. I've got Hercules.
1: Oh, Hercules.
0: You want Hercules? Jed says we got a bunch of callers. You want to get to the callers, Jed? Because I'm spitting game right now.
1: You
0: maybe
1: are.
0: I should stop.
1: I'm kind of jealous.
0: Game. I'm rolling. You want Hercules? Because Jed loves Hercules.
1: I do want Hercules.
0: I'll only do it if Jed can sing a little bit of the Hercules song. Because I love when we're on road trips and he sings. Go ahead.
2: I can go the distance. I'll be there someday.
0: All right, that's me. Hold on. Why's it me? Why's it me getting
2: crazy? I'll go wherever I'm worth my mind.
0: Katie,
2: I'll go most
0: this is
2: anywhere
0: Katie's
2: to find where I belong.
0: This is Katie's least favorite scary movie. Marissa, what did you learn from the Goonies?
5: From the Goonies, I learned that it's not, you know, family is not blood. Family is relationships that you guys build. And, you know, people that have disabilities, they shouldn't be mistreated. They deserve to be loved as well.
0: And also, hey you guys, is a lot of fun to scream.
1: Mm-hmm.
0: I learned that as
5: I
0: well.
5: I love that.
0: Hell yeah. How about this one? Come on. Beauty and the Beast. And yeah, that's right. I watched princess movies as a kid. Deal with it.
1: It doesn't matter what you look like, you deserve love.
4: Yes, beauty's on the inside.
0: Yeah.
5: It is. It's about what's on the inside.
0: How about Little Mermaid?
5: It doesn't matter if you have a voice, you can still be heard.
1: Ooh, I like that.
0: Let me tell you why you're wrong. What I got from the movie is you have to be careful what you wish for and be more careful what you are willing to give up.
1: Ooh, okay.
5: That's a good one, too.
0: Where you want.
5: I hear
0: you. That's pretty good, right? Because you get the beach, you thought she wanted beach. You realize, hey, sometimes
1: like I feel like I'm in therapy right now.
0: You burn more calories when you swim. You don't have to worry about steps when you're swimming.
1: That's true.
0: That's what I got from that. We love you, Marissa. Hey, Haley, what did you learn from the Rocky movies? Steroids are
6: morning,
0: okay if it makes you
6: way.
0: Look cool. Good morning.
6: I think it taught you to never give up no matter what adversities you guys may face.
0: That's pretty good.
1: All right.
0: So, like pretty damn good. Go ahead,
6: Jen. I have
0: sing
6: a Shrek one.
0: Oh, you have a Shrek Ooh. One? Funny you say that because I've got a Shrek one as well. What do you have?
6: So Shrek is my absolute favorite, but to me, it taught me that it doesn't matter what somebody looks on the outside, it's what the inside is, whether it's a friend or a significant other.
2: Oh, I got get out of my swamp to stay off my property out of that one.
0: That's exact, Haley, pretty much exactly verbatim what I wrote. I wrote down, you stop judging people by how they look.
6: So, that's look valid.
4: I like that.
0: Oh, wait.
6: Have a good day, guys.
0: Have a good day. I realize I never told you what Hercules means. We just listened to you sing.
4: Yeah, we didn't. Here, let's hear it.
2: Yeah, what does it mean?
0: Tell me what you guys think.
2: Okay.
0: Being a hero is about what's in your heart, not how strong you are.
2: That's a, that that's is, a I great like
4: that.
2: One.
4: That might be my favorite one.
2: That's one of the most
0: Katie
2: underrated
0: Katie does
2: Disney
0: not like
2: movies.
0: That one.
4: It's all right.
0: Do you not like Hercules?
4: No, it's fine.
0: Okay. That's crazy, because Hercules is literally like top three movies of all time.
4: It is not.
6: In your opinion,
2: Disney film?
0: It completely is. As far as Disney films go,
4: it's not.
0: You could argue that it's number one if Toy Story didn't exist.
4: It's not even in my top five.
2: Michael Bolton sang on that
0: song. Toy Story, Lion King, Hercules.
4: No, no. Wow. No, you forgot all the princess
1: movies.
4: That's
1: an opinion.
4: Yeah.
0: No, that's a correct opinion.
4: It's probably not even in my top 10. Not even in the top 20.

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We are the Joe Show. This is the Joe Show.

0: is our year. This year means more, though, because we're back at home.
1: This one fan said it all.
2: And one fan knew it.
1: Uh-huh.
3: I want to be
2: a I always thought this song is very good.
3: New York, New York.
2: Who sings this, Ashley?

0: myself when it was done, and I got the highlights for my fiance, Sean.
1: I'm going to tell everyone I did stay up.
0: Okay.
2: Yes.
1: I fell asleep in the 8. But I saw the part that everyone's going to talk about. Do you feel bad for the fan? And if you didn't stay up, a fan kind of ruined it for the Yankees. But not really.
3: Yeah, he kind of did. That changes the whole momentum of the game.
0: Hey, he didn't help it.
3: No, that's a good point. He didn't help it.
1: Well, we don't talk sports, but to talk sports, every time the Yankees scored, the Rays would score right away.
3: That's true. In old New York, if I
1: can make it there, I'll make it. Do you ever feel bad for Yankees fans because they, like, have the worst reputation of any fan?
3: No, I don't. Because all they do is whenever they lose, they just say, how many championships do you have?
0: Ooh, yeah, I want to hear that.
3: Yeah. I don't
0: care. Very, I know you are, but what am I?
4: Right.
1: And kids, if you have any friends who are Yankees fans and they say that to you, those kids have no idea what a World Series is. No. I want to wake up in a city that never sleeps. They ain't sleeping. They didn't sleep last night. They were hunting down that guy.
0: Man. Top of the list. What did Katie say? He needs a face transplant.
4: Yes, he does.
0: Because his mug is all over social media. These little
1: town blues. What do you guys know about Steve Bartman?
3: A lot about Steve Bartman. Mm-hmm. They made a whole documentary on him called Catching Heat.
1: He was a fan that kind of did the same thing that the Yankees fan did, and that guy went into hiding for like 20 years.
3: Just about.
0: Oh, so what I'm learning is baseball fans don't play when it comes to the interference. They're calling that Yankees fan Bartman 2.0.
1: With our luck, we're going to find out he's a Joe Show listener. And he's going, I'm never listening to them again.
0: Right.
5: This one fan said it all.
1: Damn right that one fan said it all. And we are only 8 more wins away.
3: Yes, sir.
1: 8 more wins.
6: 8 more wins.
1: Imagine how funny that joke will be in 4 wins.
4: Oh, God.
1: All right. Hey, happy Thursday. If you are tired because you stayed up last night, it is a victory Thursday, so let that thing ride. You'll be good to go. If you did not stay up and you are well-rested, this is a good day. Damn good day to be well-rested. War of the Roses. Ellen, an incestual moment is what I would probably call it. Well, I don't want to say too much. We'll just get into that right around 7:30. We ready?
3: Yes, sir.
1: Mm-hmm. Yeah?
3: Yes, sir.
1: Tommy, our boss, picks the music. And Tommy, our boss, said, hold on. I would like to change one thing. I said, all right. What would you like to do? And he said, can you start the show off with a dedication? A dedication to all those who stream us in New York. This one's

0: Junior, congratulations. You got to go over there and take your team picture.
1: The Yankees!
2: She not show up the other.
3: A big congratulations to the National League Division Series runner-up.
4: American League.
2: Yeah.
3: American League. Sorry. See, sorry, Tommy. I screwed up your joke. I added that part out of the podcast.
2: Hold on.
3: Let me redo that. You got to redo that?
2: Yes.
3: Let me redo that. Every other show gets to record their show. Hold on. Let me redo that. You mind if I redo that?
2: Go ahead.
3: Here, hold on. How do I do this? Right there. We can go right there. Start post. Save. Kabow.
5: You feel brand new. What? Big lights will inspire
3: what?
5: You. Let's hear it.
3: I know what I'm doing. What is he not like?
2: No.
1: Yankee Luz.
0: Junior, congratulations. You got to go over there and take your team picture.
1: The Yankee Luz.
2: She not show up the other.
3: And what was that?
2: That was my voice.
3: How was your voice in that?
2: I'm in a different studio, and I think the cue speaker, and I was like, wait. Let me reload that audio before we play that again.
3: Katie says.
2: I don't know what I
3: said. Wait, hold on. You're stepping out of the way.
2: Get the dump buddy. He's my dump buddy today.
3: We're stepping on Tommy's Thursday. Joke. Tommy had a good joke. Hold on. We got to. Hey, respect Tommy's joke. Oh, no. Do not transmit.
2: Let's not send it to New York.
4: Yeah, let's not.
3: Oh, I think I transmitted it.
2: What is happening today?
3: Oh, no. I messed up. Start post. All right, save. Sorry, New York. There we go. All right. Here, ending of the song.

0: a Yankee lose.
1: Junior, congratulations. You got to go over there and take your team picture.
0: The Yankee lose.
2: She
3: not show up.
2: Did she not show up?
4: Who are you talking about? And also, congratulations to the American about. League Division Series runner-up.
2: Yeah.
3: Thanks for trying.
4: Thank you, Mr. Chuck.
5: I love that joke. That was funny.
4: That was pretty funny.
5: Yeah, it was.
4: What were you? Who were you talking about?
2: I was talking to Sean.
4: Oh. What?
2: He had to open today.
4: Oh. You guys are on the phone all times.
2: I know.
4: I love that.
5: And love he loves her.
4: I'd say hi to Sean, but he's listening to Pat Maron.
5: That's not true.
4: Which is okay. Which is okay. Well, we are going to have a lot that we're going to talk about when it comes to the Rays, as this is super exciting and it's four wins away from something that they've never done before, which is win the World Series. We've got War of the Roses, which is going to be a very interesting one. I can tell you this much. We have never had a moment quite like this. And I know I keep saying that, but that's how just bizarre these moments have been for us as of late. You guys have anything on your bucket list when it comes to War of the Roses? Is there any type of cheater we haven't caught that maybe one day we'll catch? Because when I say this one is, family reunion is going to be really weird. I mean, the family reunion is going to be very weird.
3: There's one in particular, but basically I want to catch somebody who's getting with their significant other's mom.
4: If you think your significant other is hooking up with your mom, please send us an email to joeshow@933flz.com. What would be the worst type of person? Because wait until we get into this at 7:30. What would be the worst type of person to catch your significant other hooking up with?
3: Ooh, if I found out that they were with one of my siblings, for sure.
5: Yeah.
3: I think siblings is worse than mom.
4: I don't know. Yeah, I think a parent would be worse. Because my siblings are younger, so I would go, well, you're immature. That's dumb. Nice. I'll forgive you one day. Yeah, nice. But if it's my parents, you know.
2: That's like the ultimate betrayal.
5: I know.
4: Especially if it was my mom. I'd be like, what the hell just happened?
5: Well, Joe, I got to tell you something. I'm kidding.
3: Or if it was their parents and it was one of your good friends. So let's say, hypothetically, in this scenario, Ashley and your mom were...
4: I'd much rather Ashley and my mom than Alyssa and my mom.
3: What about Alyssa and your dad? Sorry, I'm going really dark here.
5: Alyssa
4: and my mom
5: are comfortable.
3: Alyssa and your mom, yes. Or Alyssa and your dad.
4: I've always said.
5: Or Alyssa and your cousin Zay.
3: Ooh.
4: Well, I have always said that if I get cheated on, I hope she's hooking up with a woman. Because I can't compete with that. At least it's not something that I have.
5: I can respect that answer.
4: Does that make sense?
5: Yeah, I totally get it.
4: Does that make sense, Katie? Like, would you rather catch Sean cheating on you with a woman or a man?
2: Like, double standard. You have no control over this. Like, that's absolutely. She was born this way, and she didn't realize it until recently.
4: Yeah. 100%.
2: So your hands are washed of it. Now, if it's another guy, that might have been something you did.
5: Yeah.
3: Ooh.
4: See? Mm-hmm. Wait, hold
3: on. You can't blame the victim.
5: Yeah, you can.
4: Sometimes you can. Yeah. Sometimes you can. I will victim shame all the time.
3: Don't do that.
4: Not all the time.
3: Sometimes.
5: Just sometimes.
4: But about 25% of the time.
3: Okay.
4: Yeah, sometimes 30. But I think I would rather it be my mom. So thank you for that hypothetical.
3: Sorry.
4: I'm a big hypothetical guy.
3: I know you are.
4: I like that. I like that a lot. Katie, you've got brothers and sisters.
2: I do.
4: Would you rather have Sean hook up with your brother or your sister?
2: That is a Sophie's choice. I cannot pick that.
4: I just had to answer mine, and it was my mom.
2: I can't even, I don't know. Brother, I guess?
4: Ashley, your dad's lonely right now.
5: Yeah, he is. He's looking for a hookup.
4: Spare a girl?
5: No.
4: No?
5: No. Can't do it.
4: You'd rather your mom?
2: Yep.
4: Shout out to mom.
2: Spin the block.
4: So we all agree it would be better to be cheated on if it was the like the same sex or yeah. the well like
2: yeah.
4: You want your significant other hooking up with the same sex?
2: Oh, I'm born this way.
1: Exactly.
4: Wait, but wouldn't you want it to be the opposite way?
2: I wouldn't care, honestly.
4: You wouldn't care if you got cheated on?
2: No, I'm saying like...
4: Yeah, really?
2: If it was... I would be totally my dad. I would just be okay with my dad.
4: Yeah, because you and... You know,
2: yeah.
4: You can't compete with it.
2: Can't compete with it.
4: No. Oh, sorry, I threw my gavel.
3: Rightfully so. We're throwing this case out today, Judge.
4: We are. We're throwing it out. All right. Well, now that we know all of that, hopefully that is the perfect setup. Sorry, that was gross. Hopefully that is the perfect setup for 7:30 because this is not a good situation to be in.
2: Not at all.
4: No. 7:30. A 93.3 FLZ. I haven't heard this song in a while. I like this.

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38: Aubrey, happy birthday to Aubrey out in Lakeland. She's a Libra. Be open and honest. Yeah. Be open and honest about your feelings. Scorpio, take time to nurture yourself. Danielle from Wesley Chapel is a Sagittarius. Do something spontaneous. Capricorn, try to focus on one goal at a time. Aquarius, it's okay to agree to disagree. Pisces, your intuition is going to be really strong today. Dominique from Why Mama is an Aries. Think before making major decisions. Taurus, trust your own judgment. Gemini, be mindful of the things you say. Cancer, protect your energy today and stop feeling guilty by saying no. Big block out of Tampa is a Leo. You'll be in the spotlight today. And last but not least, Kelly out in Orlando is a Virgo. Make sure you trust yourself.
0: Okay. I don't really understand why she's saying it, but she has said it multiple times. And who is she? And also, thank you. I would an ah the thank you.
2: Ooh.
0: I would an ah her thank you.
38: Why?
0: Well, because you're blaming them already.
38: Oh, I am.
0: It's a premature blame.
38: I was like, Katie Summer's coming in hot with it.
3: What?
0: Ashley is claiming that Ashley's claiming that Katie and Jed have prematurely jinxed the race. I don't know why.
2: I know.
0: I genuinely, I don't know why. That's next, though. Oh, yeah. We'll talk next.

0: I really don't understand why she thinks that Katie and Jed have jinxed the Rays. I mean, let's talk about it. Katie, a ginormous Rays fan.
1: Mm-hmm.
0: Her late father-in-law was one of the biggest around. Her fiance, that's his team. Mm-hmm. He and when I say his team, obviously it's his baseball team, but I would say that's probably that and the Chicago Bears. I think he likes the Rays more.
1: I would agree with that.
0: Jed throws out the first pitch this year, which was a huge moment for not only him, but the show.
2: Yeah.
0: The Rays, I would say that the Rays mean a lot to the makeup of this show. They added validity when no one else would. They have thrown us birthday parties. We got to do something no one's ever done before. In the history of the MLB, in the history of sports, we live streamed from 10 p.m. until 10 a.m., so 12 hour. It was the original Dream Stream, which now has led into Scream Streams and future ones that we are currently planning. All that being said, Ashley thinks that you two have jinxed the team, and I don't know why. How?
1: Because how long? When did the wild card game start?
0: The wild card started a while ago. Like two weeks ago.
1: These two were not in Rays jerseys leading up.
0: They didn't play in the wild card.
1: But they were still a part of it.
3: No, they weren't.
1: Yeah, they weren't.
3: No, they weren't.
1: Well, I'm just saying, this whole series, you guys haven't been wearing jerseys. And now look, you want to put jerseys on.
3: Well, the series is over. So
1: I'm just saying.
3: It's a new page, new leaf.
1: No, it's not. You got to let it go. You got to let them win. Got to let them keep. You can only hop in if they lose. But because they're still winning, you got to continue to do exactly what you're doing.
2: I will say we wore our jerseys on opening day.
3: And we wore these jerseys when I threw out the first pitch and they won the game.
1: Can I be honest? They're still winning right now. If they lose, then you hop in.
0: I think you are jealous that you did not wear your jersey today.
1: No, 1,000%.
0: I think you feel out of it.
1: I'm not wearing it until they lose. Because then I'm going to be like, okay, I'm not the one that made them lose. I'm going to put my jersey on. They're going to win again.
0: So you're going to put your jersey in when they lose.
1: Yes, because then I'm going to hop in and I'll be the reason that they won.
3: That's the opposite of what you should be doing. Mm-hmm. Yes, because if the Bucks win, it's Victory Monday. You celebrate Victory Monday by wearing your jersey. If the Bucks lose, I'm not putting their jersey on. That's like
1: it's a difference because they're in the playoffs. We know how many games they have to play now leading up to the World Series. I mean,
0: how many games do they have to play leading up to the World Series now?
3: What's the maximum amount and what's the minimum amount?
1: I think we're at 8, right?
3: That's the minimum. What's the maximum?
0: The minimum would be 8 to win the World Series. I think she's saying to get to the World Series.
1: Yeah, because then we just cheer like 8 more or something.
0: All right. 8 more until they win. To get to the World Series would be 4 more.
1: Oh, 4 more. Yeah, totally. But y'all, listen, y'all jinxed
0: maximum
1: them.
0: Games.
2: No.
1: Jinxed them.
2: I have no regrets. 10 toes on the ground. I'm happy that Jed and I wore our jersey.
3: Good thinking,
2: we are
3: Summers.
2: Supporting. Our Rays need support.
1: Now, you had the hat on yesterday. You can still rock out. You just had the hat on. Now, if you put a jersey on. Oh,
3: but wait, Joe, you haven't been wearing that hat the whole series. You only brought it out at the start of the series.
0: Actually, to be fair, too, I have not worn this exact hat.
1: Ooh. But it's still merch. It's still merch. All I'm saying is, just merch. But I'm just saying.
2: But what if because you didn't wear a Rays jersey?
1: When's the next game?
2: Ashley, what if you jinxed because you didn't wear your Rays jersey?
3: We have to wait.
0: I'm just going
3: to
0: be honest, too, by the way, because one thing that does not bother me, but it has bothered me with certain people, is like the people who have, they just, you know, they got here a week ago, and now they're all of a sudden the biggest Rays fan as of 2 days ago. That shouldn't bother me. But it does.
1: Yeah.
0: Because I moved here almost seven years ago now.
1: Mm-hmm.
0: I didn't watch an American League baseball game, okay? So you know what I like the most about the Rays is
1: what?
0: When I played MLB The Show, it was cool to play in an indoor stadium. It looked cool on my TV. Now, of course, I've adopted them and I've gotten on the bandwagon over the last 7 years. It was kind of easy to hop on the bandwagon because, one, you live right by the stadium, and, two, they did make the World Series immediately.
3: Yeah.
0: That was kind of sick. I will just be honest. It kind of bothered me. Like, last night, I saw a particular someone post something, and I was like, oh, I don't like that.
1: Oh,
0: and then
1: really?
0: I had to sit back and go, well, hold on. I'm the last person that could get that mad.
2: Yeah, but you ended up falling in love. You had time to fall in love with the team
1: That's
2: and the players.
1: True. They went through some hardship.
2: Yeah, exactly. Yeah.
3: They went through back-to-back losing seasons where they didn't make the playoffs before this year.
0: That being said, I was, you know, last week. Now, granted, they weren't playing, and I had it planned all of long, because they do flip-flop days on the National League and the American League once the playoffs really kick into it. I wasn't going to be rocking two different hats every day. And that could make people mad. It could. Yeah. But I've said it from the very beginning, you get to root for two teams. You do. And then when they play each other, that's when you got to...
1: figure it out.
0: You got to pick. And I just want to say... it's your home team. I just want to say, when those two teams played at the very beginning of the year, not only was I wearing Rays gear, but someone said this. And I think
4: we're back in the truck! We've got this! This is our year! Every year is our year! This year means more, though, because we're back at home!
5: This one fan said it all.
1: That's such gold audio.
0: I will play that, like kind of how we counted the Taylors yesterday with War of the Roses. Yes. We should have started counting that, because that will be played 1 million times. 1 million.
1: October 12th.
0: I think that you could easily say that I'm going to jinx them, too.
1: We'll find out October 12th.
0: How much do you guys believe in a jinx?
3: Well, as a baseball player, Joe and I played high school baseball. We would wear the same exact
0: thing, everything.
3: Every single time.
0: You don't wash your pants if you win.
1: Ew.
3: Yeah, we wouldn't wash them.
1: Like that
3: jersey. Yeah, there was a streak, Ashley, where we went on like a 6-game tear. So for 6 straight games.
0: We were Joe pretty good. We went to the Catholic League Championship, not to brag.
3: Yeah.
1: And y'all was smelly.
3: Yeah.
0: Probably.
3: But it was well
1: worth it.
3: That's
1: why y'all were winning.
0: We're all going through puberty, so that, you know, inherently smells bad as well.
3: A lot of must.
0: Yes.
1: So the opposite team was passing out.
0: But how much do you believe in a jinx? I mean, I'll tell you this too. Michelle, who we love so much, I don't know if she's going to get mad that I'm saying this. I'm just going to say it. That we are, because you got to plan ahead.
1: Yeah.
0: And, well, no, because she texted me last night and she said, we cannot plan anything until it happens.
1: Okay.
0: Now it happened. Mm-hmm. We're going to have a watch party next Thursday.
1: Ooh.
0: Yeah. So, and I didn't tell you guys that because I forgot about it. But yeah, so Thursday night, get ready. We're going to have a late night. We're going to have a late
3: That's
0: night.
3: That's fine.
0: But it's worth it.
3: Yeah.
0: But if we started planning that, if she had made the call yesterday afternoon the game, is there a potential she jinxes it? Or because we are literally in Tampa, we have nothing to do with the team, she doesn't swing a baseball bat, she's got to do her job and get ready for things just in case. Is there any possibility of a jinx? I don't think so. I'm not a big jinx guy anymore.
3: I am, Joe, because there have been occasions with baseball in particular where they start wheeling the champagne in the clubhouse before the game ends. And like, perfect example, 86, Mets, Red Sox. They literally put all the champagne in the Red Sox locker room. Then they end up losing the game and they have to take all the champagne.
0: But to be fair, that happens every year that there's a close game.
3: Dude, I know. I don't think that they should do that. I think there's
2: logistically
3: be a
2: they have to though. I mean, also, I get it. Like, it ain't over till the fat lady sings.
1: Yeah. Right.
2: But for planning purposes, sometimes you have to. And I know it feels a little jinxy, but
0: also too, is it jinxy that, like, you know, a third? I was about to say a country, but I'm not going to do it. I'm just going to generalize it and say a third world country. You can have a bunch of dudes walking around and Yankees, you know, American League Division Series champion.
3: Winners.
0: Yeah.
3: That's the best part, are Super Bowl champions.
2: I know. What do you do with all the gear? What do you do with it?
0: You know what I mean? Yeah. Like, they think about it in 2020, well, they won in 2021, right? Yeah. Carry the two. Hold the bag. A bunch of people wearing Kansas City Chiefs Super Bowl t-shirts when the Bucks won. You know, because they have to make, you have to prepare. Mm-hmm. Did Fanatics jinx them? No, because they made them both. Double jinx.
1: Depends on what is made first.
0: I don't know. That's a good question.
3: Yeah, that's a good question.
1: They got to make them at the same time.
2: Yeah.
1: Everything has to be pressed at the same time.
2: At the count of three.
1: No, seriously.
0: I have a big, is this a jinx? Is this a jinx or do I just, I don't know. But with the prior ownership of the Rays, they would give us the playoff hats when they made the playoffs.
1: Mm-hmm.
0: Now, I would be mad at this current ownership because they don't give us anything anymore. But I can't be because now they're going to win with this ownership.
1: Oh, yeah.
0: So you got to love them.
1: Mm-hmm. Have to. No choice.
0: But because now we got to buy the merch. I'm a big merch guy. I mean, even when we did the Dream Stream, they gave us for my birthday, they gave us probably like a sickening amount of gear and merch that I still have. We just finally threw away. Alyssa reminded me when we did that. Obviously, it was tragic that the hurricanes hit the next week. I was so convinced that the Rays were just never again at the Trop, I kept peanuts they gave me.
2: Oh.
0: She found those yesterday. Hand of God, that happened yesterday.
3: I still have the beers that they gave us.
0: So I kept those things. But I even though they gave all of that, I went into that store. I bought everything I could because I just love getting all the merch and everything. And I'm a big playoff hat guy. You know, each playoffs, they put the thing on it. Last night, I'm looking at the hats. Cause I'm going to go to the Bay Republic after the show, and I'm going to go get a playoff hat, I think. The problem is if I get that hat and then they lose, I don't ever want to wear it again. I'm not a big playoff patch guy if the team loses.
3: What if they make it to the World Series, they have the World Series patch?
0: Need it. World Series is a completely different thing. That's a bigger deal. Okay. They make the playoffs every year. World Series, though, that's special stuff.
3: Fair.
0: I got my World Series Rays cap from a couple years ago, seven years ago. But if I buy the hat today, is that a jinx?
3: I hope they're not selling that hat right now.
0: No, the playoff hat.
3: Yeah, don't buy the playoff hat.
0: Okay, all right.
2: Hold on.
3: And don't buy the, because they gave us a playoff hat a couple years ago, don't wear that one this year.
0: Now, the last jinx. Is this a jinx? Many people were mad about the Rays' new uniforms. Not in the sense of the look, because those have got to be it's the best looking jersey since they made those. The Rays are on a heater right now with making jerseys. But the big deal was 2 weeks ago, Katie reported it for the first time in forever. Mm-hmm. It says Tampa Bay on the away jerseys. Yeah. It did not say that. Now, they changed their jerseys. I don't know if a team's ever done it with 2 weeks left in the regular season. And Pat and Aaron were talking about, could that be a jinx since they're changing their uniforms?
3: But they did that, and now they're on one of the biggest heaters
0: 100%,
3: ever.
0: But could you have said that was a jinx at the time?
2: Oh, yeah.
3: It works both ways, though, Joe, because it could be either good luck that you changed it, or it could be bad luck. It depends on how everything shakes out at the end of it.
0: Good luck, bad luck, and remember there's always Joe luck.
3: What's
0: Carballo luck? Well, I'm playing the bachelor party, now there's a hurricane going.
3: It's looking better now.
0: So then again, should I take off the hat?
3: No,
2: it doesn't have a patch, so you're good.
0: All right, that's good.

0: 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Coming up real soon, we'll be catching a cheater. Listen, I'm telling you right now, we catch him. He's cheating. 7:30. Who he's hooking up with? Probably be grossed out. Might ruin your breakfast. Katie, what's coming up with the news? That's going to be first.
1: So, as you know, huge Rays win and reactions all over Tampa Bay. The latest on Hurricane Isaias?
0: Yeah, it's acai bowl.
1: Okay, all right. And Diddy's prison release date has been moved yet again, but not in the direction that you would think.
2: On that Yankee loss.
3: Junior, congratulations. You got to go over there and take your team picture.
2: The Yankee loss!
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1: The Joe Show has all the news and info you need. 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
2: Well, we officially have a hurricane. Hurricane Isaias formed late last night in the Gulf and is expected to strengthen. The storm is projected to make landfall along the northern U.S. Gulf Coast late tomorrow around like 8 p.m. or early Saturday. A hurricane warning is active from Ocean Springs, Mississippi to the Bay Gulf County line in Florida. Now in Tampa, we could feel the effects higher than normal high tide, so 1 to 3 inches higher.
3: Don't tell my brother.
2: Your secret's safe with me. Got it.
3: I got to get my brother to New Orleans. He asked about it yesterday. Mm-hmm. I said, no, it's all good. No hurricane.
2: Shifted east.
3: Well, I know, but he doesn't even want to hear that there's a... Because my brother lives in Chicago, Illinois. He didn't know nothing about a hurricane. I got to, you know, and all he really knows about it is I had to move because of my place, like, caved in when the hurricanes hit. Yeah, I can't have him thinking in New Orleans we're gonna feel any effect.
2: Just tell him it's like lake effect snow. It'll be fine.
3: I'm telling you, Jacob, I can't really tell him anything. Shout out to Jacob.
2: That's right. Rays fans packed the trap for a Game 3 ALDS watch party against the Yankees last night. Tampa Bay, as you know, beat New York 4-3 to sweep the series and advance for the first time since 2020. Former Rays outfielder Brett Phillips hosted the event. There was like giveaways, mascots, entertainment. This is a little reaction to the win from the Trop.
4: Yankees suck! Yankees suck! Yankees suck!
2: Like taking brooms and mops, and they were just sweeping the floor. Looked like a good time. Rays third baseman Junior Caminero was living his best life following the win.
5: On that Yankee lose.
6: Junior, congratulations. You got to go over there and take your team picture.
5: The Yankee lose!
3: By the way, no one ever gives him credit. Shout out to Big Poppy, because he was the
7: originator.
3: OG of the Yankees lose. He did that, like, what, 2 years ago?
7: No, like, I feel like that was, like, 9 years ago almost.
3: No.
7: It was a while ago.
3: On Fox?
7: It was more than 2 years ago.
3: When he did it on Fox?
7: Yep. It was well more than 2 years ago.
3: Hey, look that up.
7: I will.
3: Hey, fact check that.
2: Fact check it.
3: You got any more audio? Because I'm loving this.
2: Yeah. The game wasn't without controversy. A Yankee fan's interference overturned an apparent game-tying Yankee home run. Sealing a sweep for the Tampa Bay Rays. Listen to this.
8: The ABS talent system. High fly ball. Left field. Over is Mason. It's carrying back to the wall. It is up. It is out.
9: We have spectator interference. In addition, the left fielder would not have made the catch. Therefore, we have one run scoring, and the batter runner is placed at second base.
3: Also, I would like a formal apology. I would like to make a formal apology to my neighbors, because when that happened, I don't think I've ever heard Alyssa, my fiance, shouting at the TV, "He touched the ball! He touched the ball!"
2: And police had to actually escort the fan out. And people were following him and heckling him.
3: Yeah.
2: So that happened.
10: He getting fired probably from work, too.
2: Do you think so?
7: I got a fact check for you.
3: Yeah, you got a fact check?
7: Yeah, October 22nd, 2017 is when that first started.
3: Bitch.
7: Hey, say that to the Yankee fans, not me.
9: That's a lie.
2: So talking Diddy's prison release date has moved
3: yet again.
2: Speaking
3: of bad New Yorkers.
7: Yeah, notorious Yankee fan too, by the way.
10: Yeah, he is.
2: Yeah. Well, it doesn't mean that Diddy is getting out any sooner. Listen.
11: According to Bureau of Prisons records viewed by E! News, Combs will now be released March 2nd of 2028. E! News has reached out to the rapper's rep but has not yet heard back. A spokesperson for the Bureau of Prisons did not provide comment. This marks the sixth time Combs' release date has been updated, as he was initially set to be released on May 28th, 2028 during his sentencing. The date was then moved up multiple times, with the most recent being January 21st, 2028.
3: By the way, hilarious news report, and it makes me think about our videos. And I want to say this because he'll get mad at me. Don't get mad. I'm joking around when I say this. It's kind of like our videos when we post it, and it could be like War of the Roses. It's like, oh my God, your significant other is hooking up with her boss, mm-hmm. or whatever it may be.
2: Yeah. Yeah, yeah.
3: And then the audio that Jed picked is like...
2: To be fair, when they took away the music, they don't give my boy many options.
3: That's fair.
2: Oh, and finally, talking this Super Bowl. Super Bowl 61, and next year you will be able to stream it on Disney Plus.
12: And Disney Plus subscribers will get access to two regular season Monday night football games. Now, this all fits into Disney CEO Josh D'Amaro's plan to make Disney Plus the centerpiece of the company's digital strategy. And this content could drive streaming subscriptions. By giving people more ways to watch, could also drive digital ad revenue. Disney did say it's seeing record advertiser demand for this year's Super Bowl.
3: Yeah, thank God. Seriously.
2: Why?
3: I'm going to be in Italy.
2: Oh.
3: I've been freaking out.
2: Oh.
3: Will they have any way for me to watch the Super Bowl?
2: Okay.
3: So this is very nice.
2: There you go. Disney coming to save the day.
3: I mean, forget about it.
2: Disney saving the day. We were talking yesterday about how the Emmys are going to be on Amazon Prime. You don't think in any point then the Super Bowl will just be on a streaming service?
3: I think. Oh, yeah. I'm going to be honest. I love our industry, and I think that this industry is the best, and thank God for iHeartRadio for being on the forefront. I'm sure that at some point we won't have big-ass towers. I think that you'll be just streaming us on your phone. And by the way, streaming us on YouTube. Let me hit live on YouTube, by the way. My bad. We're live on YouTube now. Go ahead and watch the show.
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3: Four more wins until the World Series. Eight more wins until we are World Series champions. And our sincere condolences to Jay. Yankees!
5: On the Yankee lose.
6: Junior, congratulations. You got to go over there and take your team picture.
5: The Yankee lose!
3: You know what, actually, you guys, okay if I play this song again?
13: Of course.
3: We kicked off the show with this. And I'm feeling good right now.

0: Allen's system. High fly ball. Left field. Over is Mason. It's carrying back to the wall. It is up. It is out.
1: We have spectator interference.
2: 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That was electric when the umpires come out and make the call now in baseball.
3: Yankees! I am going to have so much fun today.
4: We know you are.
3: I don't care what anyone says. Wait, what does this button do? Wait.
5: Yankees suck!
3: Oh.
5: Yankees suck! Yankees suck!
3: What does this button do?
6: On the Yankees lose.
3: Oh. In the trap. We've got this. This is our year. Every year is our year. This year means more, though, because we're back at home. Unbelievable. Unbelievable.
4: Unbelievable.
3: As the Gooch would say.
4: Wow.
3: There is so much that we're going to get into today. But today is dedicated to those sorry-ass Yankees fans.
2: Send a prayer or donate today.
3: I do... If I'm just being honest, I really do. As I'm being sarcastic, I feel really bad for that fan. Because here's the deal, and we're going to talk sports for 2 seconds.
4: Okay.
3: Every time that the Yankees scored, the Rays had momentum the whole entire night. I think that they were going to win no matter what. Now this guy's going to be blamed. I mean, they wouldn't have even... Basically, what have you missed it? The ball's hit, and the fan... You cannot reach over the fence. The moment your hand as a fan goes over the fence, if you touch that ball, it is fan interference. That could literally mean anything as far as the play goes. There's a lot that could happen. One last thing I want to say about the Yankees actually won the World Series in 2009 because of a camera that was over the wall.
2: Yeah.
3: In Philadelphia. Just think about that.
2: There should be a rule for broadcasting.
3: Oh, how things have the turntables, as Michael Scott says.
4: Wow, you kind of know sports, Joe. You would never know.
3: Well, don't
4: Yay,
3: tell.
4: Sports ball.
3: Don't tell Nick Wise. He said that I could never do what he does. Because I'd do it better. I'm just kidding, Nick. So, here's the thing. I feel bad for this guy because he does it in the worst city of all time. These guys are going to just kill him forever. Two, there's a guy that did it in Chicago 23 years
2: ago.
3: And that guy still to this day is notorious in baseball. They did a documentary on this guy. And from what I've heard, his identity still to this day is hidden as to where he works and lives and all of that.
4: He had to go full-blown incognito.
3: Yeah. And when the team finally won, it was the Chicago Cubs, they like released a statement like, hey, like the curse is over with him.
4: Yeah, leave him alone.
3: Stop doing it.
4: Aw.
3: This fan, I'm just curious. My question with this is, in 800-409-9393, if you were to catch the ball and you ruined it, right? Like your team, now, once again, I don't think he ruined it. I think the Rays were winning no matter what. And even if we lost the game last night, we're going to end up winning. You can't come back for two. It's not going to happen. But do you keep the ball?
2: Yes.
3: Because I'm the same guy that has said, if I catch a foul ball and there's a kid next to me, there is 0.0% chance I'm giving that ball to the kid. It's my dream of mine. Yeah. I've always wanted to get a ball. So if I get that ball, but then the Rays lost, you know, I'm going to be hated no matter what.
4: Right. Might as well be hated with an item or with a piece of merch.
3: Because when it happened 23 years ago with the Chicago Cubs, they ended up blowing up the ball.
4: What? For what?
3: To kind of like release the curse.
4: Oh, no. I'm keeping the ball. I'm keeping the ball, and then I'm waiting a couple years to sell it. I would literally throw it so far away from me. Don't put that evil on me, Ricky Bobby. No, thank you.
0: High fly ball. Left field. Over is Mason. It's carrying back to the wall. It is up. It is out.
1: We have spectator interference.
3: You hear that?
4: They are mad.
1: Therefore, we have one run scoring, and the batter runner is placed at second base.
3: There are videos of him, and we can't play it because we'll get in trouble. Matter of fact, maybe during the next song, I'll play it on YouTube so you guys can hear it, but it's vulgar, and you can't play swear words on the air. The things the fans were saying to him, because they had to police escort him out.
4: Yeah, well, I wouldn't even want to sit in the section.
3: I will say this. NYPD should also, and they've got enough on their hands, but they also probably should have escorted him home.
4: Thoughts? For sure. Took him to his car, got him home, and sat outside his home for a couple hours.
3: I am not that passionate about anything. No, to the point where I would want to follow someone home.
4: Oh, yeah.
3: And like beat their ass.
4: Yeah.
3: There is nothing in this world that would lead me to wanting to do something like that. Mm-hmm. But there are people who are crazy.
4: Yeah.
6: 100%.
4: Who've been watching the Yankees forever, and they probably were betting on this game. I'm thinking people who lost money on this game.
3: Well, and that's one of those things. That's one of those things where, you know, and we've got Flip from Roomba walking in.
4: Flip.
7: I'm on a mission right now.
4: What?
7: Scott and I are just trying to figure out which strings to pull. We've hooked up people all season long with tickets. We need tickets for Monday, bro. How can we get tickets? Who do we got to speak to?
4: It's
3: not the Rays. It's the MLB.
7: I know it's not the Rays, the MLB. But
3: I'm not allowed to say anything, but what I would say is first of all, F those other shows. Secondly, if you want to win tickets, I would just say, I can't say too much, but maybe the Joe Show would have baseball game tickets because we like baseball. Yeah, I'm just saying, Flip.
7: That's for everybody listening, not me, because I work here. Thanks, Joe.
3: Oh, you guys are trying to get tickets just to go to the game.
7: I'm trying to go to
3: that shows you my brain. I want to give away the tickets.
4: Yeah.
3: Shout out to my brain.
4: Nice guy. Yeah.
3: Shout out to my brain.
7: Hey.
3: I want to know. Would you have kept the ball if you you're talking to the mic? Would you have caught if you catch the ball? If you're that Yankees fan, a horrible moment for this guy.
4: Terrible.
7: Embarrassing. Yeah.
3: Do you keep the ball?
7: Yeah.
3: Right.
4: Why?
3: Maybe.
7: Yeah, I keep the ball. Why not?
3: Dino, you would keep the ball?
8: Yeah, keep the ball.
3: But what about the bad memories that you'll have attached to that thing every time you walk by it?
8: Hey, at least I have a ball.
4: Facts.
3: That's fair.
8: Hey, but I will say, you were right about them Rays, that one fan.
3: I was? Wait, hold on. Did you ever hear this audio on opening day? This is crazy. Opening day, I'm watching the news.
7: Uh-huh.
3: And I hear this, and I go, this guy might have called it.
9: We're back in the truck! We got this! This is our year! Every year is our year! This year means more, though, because we're back at home!
10: This one fan said it all.
3: I don't know who it is, because they said this one fan, but we're going to find him one day, and I think he should get a ring if they win.
7: At the very least, he should get tickets to go to the game on Monday.
3: Well, and
4: you're the plus one.
7: Yeah.
3: I'm not trying to be spicy, but if I would, just join another show. I'm sure that they'll get tickets.
7: Wow.
3: I'm talking about Enrique. No, I'm not. We love Enrique Santos. All right, Dino, thank you. Thank you so much. Jay, you are a Yankees fan. Here, hold on. Can I play some? Well, no. Jay calls in every day. Jay supports the show. Jay is family. And let's be honest, as much as we have Rays fans who listen to the show, obviously, we love the Rays and all of that. We have a lot of Yankees fans who Jamie is, yes. And I mean, listen, these people are from New York. I do have this, though. Jay, I'll let you talk right after this.
11: On that Yankee loss.
12: Junior, congratulations. You got to go over there and take your team picture.
11: The Yankee lose!
3: Jay, you have the floor. Go ahead.
13: I'm not a big fan of you right now, bro. At all. That was so messed up.
3: Here, wait, hold on. Yeah, go ahead. Keep going.
13: One more time? Oh, no, you're not.
3: No. I'm not going to do that. I promise you I won't play that again. How about this?
14: Yankee suck!
3: Jay, go ahead. How do you feel today? Do you hate that fan, or do you go, they were going to lose no matter what?
13: I despise that fan. So when the Yankees play, I'm very super. Hello?
3: Yeah, go ahead.
13: I hate you so much. Oh, my God. I hope your windshield wiper fluid is at zero when you need it the most. on your truck. That's what I hope on you right now. I hope you walk in your truck right now and see nothing but blue liquid all over the floor.
4: Oh my God.
3: Will you forever hate that fan?
13: Oh my, for the rest of my life, I can't stand him and his best friend next to him sitting there saying, "No, you didn't catch it." Like I was so mad when I saw it. I knew it was fan interference off rip. I said, "This is going to be a fan interference. I'm going to get pissed." And I'm super superstitious. Like, I'll wear my Yankee hat when the Yankees are leading or tied. Anywhere besides that, my hat's off. And you can imagine, my hat was off most of the time.
4: Ooh.
3: Oh. Hey, I didn't do anything. I promise you I didn't do anything.
4: That was a Rays fan that cut him off.
3: I didn't do anything, Jay. Did you hear that?
13: No. All right, well. Huh. I'll say this. Yeah. We got you next year.
3: Oh, all right. Have fun next year.
13: That's what the Knicks fans said for 50-plus years, and we finally got it last year. So
3: that's fair.
4: Have faith.
3: Hey, you know what? 2009, that means that you guys will be good in 2059.
13: One last thing.
3: Yes.
13: How many titles do the Yankees have, and how many titles do the Rays have?
3: Wait. Hold on. I got one last thing.
4: There we go.
3: For you. Here you go. Here, how about this?
13: I'm going to hang up on you.
0: High fly ball. Left field. Over is Mason. It's carrying back to the wall. It is up. It is out.
1: We have spectator interference. So the left fielder would not have made the catch.
11: On that Yankee loose.
12: Junior, congratulations. You got to go over there and take your team picture.
11: The Yankee lose!
2: I knew Jay was going to do that, by the way.
6: How many rings do you get, bro?
4: They always do that.
2: Half your rings came on black players.
4: All Yankees fans say that. Yankees suck! We love you, Jay.
3: All right, War of the Roses in Incestual? War of the Roses? That's next.

0: Liz, he hung up. We're going to call him back real quick. Do you know who Catherine is?
1: Yeah. But I'm really confused because that's his...
2: 93.3 FLZ.
3: War of the Roses on The Joe Show.
0: Liz, it was lipstick on a coffee cup?
1: Yeah.
0: I've got a couple of questions, but we'll call him in just a couple of seconds. I'll make this super fast. Liz, Daniel a while back asked to go on a break.
1: Yeah, he did.
0: You didn't want to, and these are just the notes I have. You didn't want to because you guys live with each other and you just thought it would be way too complicated.
1: I mean, yeah. I mean, yes. I mean, that would really make life weird to be, you know, living with somebody that you love and you're supposed to just,
0: 100%. What's the sex life been since then? What has it been like?
1: I'm kind of embarrassed to admit it, but pretty non-existent.
0: Well, I wouldn't be. Listen, I wouldn't be embarrassed. I mean, it's a question that we ask, you know, every single time we make these calls, and your answer is, you know, it's unfortunately pretty common. You find this coffee cup, and we'll make this call, like I said, in a couple of seconds. Let's just really quickly wrap on this. So you go to throw something away. You notice a coffee cup. It had lipstick on that cup. You brought it up to him.
1: I did, yeah.
0: When he was like, go ahead and show it to me, I don't know what you're talking about, you went back. The trash was taken out.
1: Yep.
0: Okay, so cup was gone.
1: And then he made me feel like I was crazy, which, yeah.
0: Do you know if he is cheating on you? Any, like, particular women that you would think that he is hooking up with?
1: Not really.
0: No.
1: Not really.
0: Okay. Let's just rip this Band-Aid off. Liz, I'm going to ask that you mute your phone. Do not unmute your phone until I tell you to do so, okay? You might hear him send flowers to another woman. Don't unmute your phone until we get all the information out, okay?
1: Okay.
0: All right. Go ahead and mute your phone. Ashley, do you have everything?
4: All right.
0: I do. All right.
1: Okay, I'm muting it right now.
0: Okay, go ahead. All right, we have called Daniel. Let's see if he picks up, and we're hoping he sends flowers to Liz.
5: Hello?
4: Hi, am I speaking with Daniel?
5: Who's this?
4: Hi, Daniel. This is Daniel, right?
5: Yeah, who's this?
4: My name is Kayla. I'm actually calling from Beautiful Blossoms. We are a new flower store here in St. Pete, just trying to get our name out there. So if you had a moment for just a two-question survey, I would love to offer you a dozen long-stem red roses for free. Can you help us out?
5: Be real quick. I put myself on that do not call registry. I don't know why.
4: I understand.
5: I get calls like this.
4: I understand. We are actually going to help you out because we're giving free flowers. So it's not a scam. I won't need any credit card information. I just need you to answer two survey questions. Can you help us out? Be real quick.
5: Yeah, okay.
4: I do need to let you know this call is being recorded for quality and training purposes. Are you okay with that?
5: Yeah, sure.
4: Okay. Have you purchased flowers in the last 6 months?
5: I have not.
4: Do you plan on purchasing flowers in the next 6 months?
5: Honestly, haven't given much thought.
4: Yes, no. So,
5: No.
4: Okay. Now, those are the two survey questions I had for you. I do need a first and last name of who you want to send these roses to.
5: So I can send them to anybody?
4: Yeah. Just a first and last name of who you want to send them to.
5: Okay, Catherine.
4: Catherine. Okay, and with these roses, we do include a note so Catherine knows these are coming from you. What would you like that note to say?
5: Catherine, something to brighten your day. And that she gets roses. That's nothing else to it.
4: That's it. Just law. A dozen long stem red roses for free. Thank you. I have everything on my end. Wait one second. I'm going to actually transfer you over to shipping and handling, and they will gather the rest of your information. Thank you so much for helping us out, Daniel.
5: Thank you so much.
0: Hi, is this Daniel?
5: Yeah.
0: Hi, Daniel. Daniel, thank you so much for completing the survey. I'm going to make this super, super quick for you so you can move on with your day. Confirmation on the name, that's a Catherine.
5: Correct.
0: Okay, beautiful. And you said that I guess you didn't say it. These are romantic flowers. Did they tell you that?
5: Long stem dozen rose, I think was implied, but they didn't.
0: All right, I just want to make sure we've made mistakes in the past sending this to like family members and whatnot. Is this a girlfriend?
5: Yes.
0: Yes. Okay. All right. A girlfriend. And does Liz know that you have a girlfriend?
5: I just knew it.
0: All right. Well, then if you know it, Daniel, my name is Joe. You are, he hung up. Liz?
1: Yeah, I'm here.
0: Liz, he hung up. We're going to call him back real quick. Do you know who Catherine is?
1: Yeah. But I'm really confused because that's his cousin.
0: His what?
1: His cousin?
3: Get on the Joe Show now. 800-409-9393.
0: All right. Obviously, that is a big, big, big moment. I do have to be honest with you. There is a lot that is about to happen. A lot that is about to happen. We got him back on the phone. And a lot went down after that. You will hear the whole thing next Tuesday. I promise you, it is worth the wait. Next Tuesday, 7:30, the conclusion to War of the Roses. But if we want to talk about it right now, I'm curious what you guys think about it. Go ahead and call in. 800-409-9393. More Roses talk.

0: Liz, he hung up. We're going to call him back real quick. Do you know who Catherine is?
1: Yeah. But I'm really confused because that's his cousin.
0: Yeah. So we've got the whole thing that will play at 7:30. 7:30 on Tuesday morning. And Sierra's not happy about that. Sierra, go ahead. Go off.
2: Okay, first of all, I'm a first-time caller.
0: Well,
3: yeah.
2: Hi. I am not happy with y'all on my first-time call. I have to wait until next Tuesday.
0: I know, next Tuesday. And Sierra, let me tell you something. You think you know what it's about to happen. I promise you. Yeah. That's my response, actually, until Tuesday.
2: Oh, my. I cannot deal with this. I'm excited, but I'm also a little scared now that you said that.
0: You don't have to call that person. Hold on. Sierra, I thought you were mad at me. What did that texter say? Go ahead and read it.
4: Y'all can suck a fart, not going to lie, talking about some next Tuesday.
0: All right. Well,
2: oh, my God.
0: Yeah, suck a fart.
2: That's how I felt, but... You know, I didn't want to say that on air.
0: It's all right. Someone else did. Well, listen, Sierra, and I appreciate you listening.
4: Yes.
0: And when I tell you, it is worth the wait, okay? So, you know.
2: Okay, I'll trust you.
0: I promise you. And here's the deal. If it sucks, you can call. You can call back in and, you know. Tell me to do that again.
2: All right, I will.
0: All right. We love you, Sierra. Dez.
5: First time listener also. My girlfriend loves you guys. Her name is Lily. She told me to listen to you. And same beef. What do you mean I have to wait till next Tuesday to find out what happened?
0: Listen, Dez, it's going to be nuts. Is this like your first time ever listening to the show today?
5: Yes. 100%.
0: Wow. All right. This is a good one to get. You go, hey, you told me to listen to the show, and now they're talking about kissing cousins. Look at that. Yeah, so it's going to be on Tuesday. At least I get you for two more days. Well, one more day. I don't know if I'm going to lose you tomorrow and Monday. But, Dez, you know, what are your thoughts, though? Knowing what you know right now, obviously, we don't have everything for you just yet. We have not played it yet. I'm going to tell you right now, I think that this is going to take more twists and turns that are very unexpected. But what do you think?
5: Buying flowers for your cousin is one thing, but her also being your girlfriend is absolutely insane.
4: Oh, yeah.
0: Mm-hmm. Yeah. Is there any way you think that he could get out of this? Because he's going to try.
5: Oh, I mean, people like that usually try, but there's no way he's getting out of that.
0: No. Dez, one more time, say hi to it's your girlfriend, you said?
5: Her name is Lily. She works for Zoo Tampa. Hey, babe.
0: Love that. Dez, thank you so much for joining the show, and I hope that you continue to give us a shot, and, you know, you're like your girlfriend and start listening to us every day.
5: Well, I will. Take care, guys.
0: All right. Thank you, man. Appreciate you. Val, go ahead.
6: Hi there, first time caller as well.
4: Yeah!
6: Not a first time listener.
4: Oh, you got a first time caller.
6: I wish I was calling in, honestly, on something completely different, but my fiance is going to have a field day with this. So
0: yeah.
6: I'm calling because I had the same, I guess the same finding out, but unfortunately it's my sister and my cousin, and it got 10 times worse. I imagine next Tuesday is going to be awful. When I went to tell my mom about it, because my sister confided in me that she had been sleeping with our older cousin, my mom was feeling herself a little bit on Christmas Day of all days and confided in me that she had also slept with him more than once.
4: What? This got to be a hot cousin. What did he look like?
6: Yeah. What? That's 10 times worse.
4: That's
0: what you want to know?
4: Yeah, because, I mean, why?
0: That's disgusting.
6: Okay, so
0: Val, don't answer that. Val, that's disgusting. But I do have one question for you. How hot was that cousin?
6: Listen, not that hot. I'm telling you, pierced and tattooed, okay. But I really don't think that he's hot at all. And I would never in a million years.
4: Yeah. And also, a cousin. Wow.
0: So your mom and your sister hooked up with him.
4: He's got to be hot.
6: Yeah. He is my mom's first cousin. My mom's first cousin. Okay, so he's pierced in explicit areas, so maybe that has something to do with it.
4: Oh, God.
0: And did you know
6: he's
0: that?
6: He's my mom's first cousin.
0: Yeah.
6: I know that from my mom, just learning about piercings. My mom's covered from head to toe in tattoos, so it's a topic of conversation. Mm-hmm. And it was just a topic of conversation when I was younger, but honestly, I never thought anything of it. I didn't even think that she knew because of, you know, that there was even a reason that she might have known that had to deal with baking cookies. But I guess.
7: Do any of your brothers or sisters ribbit?
6: No.
4: Anyone have a tail?
0: Yeah.
6: No, unfortunately, no tails either. That's kind of be cool.
0: Wow. All right, Val.
4: I still want to see that cousin.
0: Damn. Kind of. Val, we'll see you next Tuesday. Wait till you hear what happens, okay?
6: Oh, absolutely. I'm looking forward to it.
0: We love you. Hey, that is...
4: I'm just shocked.
0: Ayo, my man. Finish this off. Give us the final thoughts.
8: Ayo, we just spun the block on Cracking Cousins again. Cracking Cousins. Oh, my. Everybody Cracking Cousins this season.
4: Not everybody. I never cracked no cousin.
8: No, I'm just saying she could have lived a whole life without giving that a story. I'm proud of her.
4: Me too.
8: But yeah, they were Cracking Cousins and cousin, and I don't know how he's gonna weasel his way out. I'm very disappointed that we're dealing with a see you next Tuesday situation because I'm that invested. Cracking Cousins.
0: I'm telling you guys,
4: Cracking Cousins and proud of it.
0: Yeah, Cracking K.
4: That's a bumper sticker.
0: Right. Hey, oh my man, I love you. I didn't say something else. That's how you ended, though. One last thing, though. 7:30 Tuesday morning, the conclusion to Cracking Cousins. And Jed, by the way, I think you don't have to ask me what video we're posting today.
9: I know what we're
0: Val's
9: posting.

0: 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Search the Joe Show. You could watch the show. It's a great, great, great way if you're like getting into work or anything. Obviously, you could stream us and listen to us on the iHeartRadio app. The YouTube channel, though, is pretty cool because you get to see behind the scenes, extra content. We'll talk to you during most of the songs, all of that. And Ghosty is like, there's a lot of new people in the chat. I'm super happy about it. You also get to talk to us before the text line and before the phone calls. We've got people saying, waiting till Tuesday is absolute insanity. We're nosy. This is crazy. You make us wait. Is this a TV show? Having to wait for War of the Roses. If this is a segment, War of the Roses, then the whole thing should be played. Ace to Greatness says, what's good, y'all?
1: What's good?
0: We're live. Tampa Bay's number one and only hit music channel, 93.3 FLZ. 800-409-9393. Is there anything that used to scare you as a kid, but it's just silly now? And shout out to the YouTube, because they're going to see this. The only way to see this one is going to be on our YouTube or Twitch. So what you can do right now, if you want to see it, get there right now and start watching. I will show you this thing that Katie proves again she's a sicko. Because the fact that it doesn't scare you now is insane. As a 31-year-old adult male, I'm here to say that that is the most terrifying thing I've ever looked at in my entire life.
2: Did you look at all the pictures?
0: Well, we're going to break down all of them. The first one, though, is sick. I do have all of them, though, to show YouTube, Twitch, and all of our watchable ones. So go ahead and talk about it, and then I'll show everyone. You sicko. Go ahead.
2: So there was this restaurant in the city that I grew up in, Madison, Wisconsin. It was called Ella's Deli.
3: Okay.
2: I personally loved it, but I had cousins who would refuse to go to this restaurant because it scared them. Because it was like walking into Pee-wee Herman's brain. I don't know. Like, there were clowns and puppets, just really stuffed bears and tuxedos all over this restaurant, Ella's Deli. It doesn't exist any longer, you know, RIP. But, you know, let me show Ashley some pictures.
0: Wait, you know what? Actually, go ahead and show her. We can get a reaction.
2: So there's like just like stuff like this all over the restaurant.
3: What? Yeah, I would not eat there. I would feel like I'm eating in a murderer's home.
0: Kind of.
2: Like a haunted house circus.
3: That's someone who is going out and murdering people at night. That's their home.
2: But it was decorated everywhere. Just all these like paper mache sculptures, things that moved.
0: Everyone else finds it weird or scary, yet you love that. And Katie probably has a much bigger list than all of us.
2: Does that scare you? As a kid with a scary
0: restaurant? Would that scare me? Yeah. You know what terrified me? My Aunt Pat, for some reason, had in her her house. She had two rooms, and my Aunt Pat had a clown room as the guest bedroom, and it had, I'm not messing around, maybe I can get like one of my cousins to send a picture, matter of fact, you know who we could call? I don't know if he's going to be up, because Chicago is a hour different.
1: Cousin Zay.
3: Yeah, he'll be up. He see Joe calling.
0: And on YouTube and Twitch one more time, I will show you the video of these things. What I'm debating on right now is, should we contact them and see if we can buy one of these things and put it in the studio?
2: So they actually were all purchased when it shut down. And it's a part of this big, like,
0: do you know
2: tech
0: who bought them?
2: Campus called Epic.
0: Do you know who could have bought them?
2: It's like this tech campus outside of Madison.
0: Bought all of them.
2: And they're all over this.
3: That's more creepy.
2: Which is like so strange to me. Yeah. It's like the Google campus. And I was like, dolls all over the place.
3: Yeah, what?
2: Interesting.
0: Here you
2: go. Butt flex.
0: If you want to see it, I am now putting it up. So there is the first one. What is this guy with the bow tie?
2: That's Humpty Dumpty.
0: That's Humpty Dumpty.
1: That does not look like Humpty Dumpty.
3: Yeah, they make Humpty Dumpty look terrifying. It does, but it makes him look scary.
0: A shame.
1: What is the other one?
3: Oh my God.
0: That looks like it's half of a clown trying to drive a car.
3: Was this a woman or a man that owned this?
0: And I think
3: it
0: looks like it's a ventriloquist clown.
1: Oh my God. With the feet? What is that about?
2: Faces.
0: Yeah. So, I mean, I don't know. Does anyone have any dolls like this? Anything that you'd be willing to either gift and or if the price is right, I'll buy it. But don't think that we've got a bunch of money. We don't. So the price really does.

0: You need Jesus.
1: Yeah, I'm not going to be able to look at E.T. the same ever again.
0: We love you, Scarlett. Shannon. Oh, Shannon, I don't know. I don't get why people even find these dolls amusing. What's wrong with Katie?
2: Nothing's wrong with Katie. Listen, my ex-husband's grandmother had this room full of dolls that totally terrified me. When I say terrified, I mean terrified. It was, they were everywhere. And she had ventriloquist dolls hanging from her wall. So I totally get where y'all are coming from. Like, even to this day, I have a terrifying fear of clowns. It's ridiculous, but it's because of her.
0: I want to get someone on the phone who would remember this. I don't know if my Aunt Pat is up, but we're going to see. Let's see if my Aunt Pat will pick up. I love my Aunt Pat. You guys are going to love Aunt Pat, by the way. One time, Jed and I went on a four-hour trip to get her a couch.
3: It was one of so epic.
0: Hi, Aunt Pat.
4: Hi, how are you?
0: Did I wake you up?
4: No, I've been up since Kevin texted me at 4 something.
0: Kevin did?
4: He texts me all the time.
0: Huh. Hey, Aunt Pat, you're on the radio. Sir. And
4: hello.
0: I love you.
1: Hello.
4: I love you more.
0: I am curious if you could tell us all about, because we're talking about Katie, who's on the show. Katie is from Madison, Wisconsin, and there's like a diner where they had a bunch of like clown dolls hanging from the like walls. And I told them about the second room and how many clowns did you have in that room?
4: Oh, gosh, there was a lot of clowns. Those were Uncle Will's clowns first.
0: Oh! So
4: when he moved from Orland to Puerto Vallarta, he left them at my house. So for a joke, I hung them up. There was probably, I don't know, maybe 10 or something.
0: Covered the room.
1: I like your Aunt Pat a lot.
0: Dolls hanging around.
4: I know. I remember the one time Uncle Will was sleeping there, and he woke up and he started fighting it.
1: I would too. That's amazing.
4: I love clowns. Clowns are so nice.
0: What? But Aunt Pat, you are in Chicago. You grew up in Chicago. What about John Wayne Gacy? Right. I would think that any Chicagoan would be afraid of clowns after that.
4: Yeah, but you know, clowns are nice, happy clowns, not sad clowns.
0: Do you remember the John Wayne Gacy? Like, how old were you when that happened?
4: Okay, but I don't. I remember the story. I don't know when did it happen.
0: I don't know.
3: Yeah, I don't either.
4: I'm only 21.
0: Yeah. You are right. You are right.
1: We both says.
0: Aunt Pat, I love you so much, and I miss you.
4: I love you, too.
0: We'll see you
4: Bye,
0: soon.
4: Guys, have a good day.
1: You too.
4: Bye.
1: Bye.
4: Hey,
1: huh?
4: Joe.
0: Yes?
4: One of the people on the show I watch is from Tampa, Florida, on one of the reality shows I'm watching.
0: What show?
4: I want to say it might be like 90 Day.
0: Yes. Oh, yeah.
1: Oh, yes. Yeah.
0: Tell me which one, and I might be able to get you to talk to them. We'll get them on the show because a lot of them listen to the show.
4: It just started, the show. It was only on one day so far.
3: Oh, okay. We'll look it up for you.
0: We'll find them. And if we can get them, we'll have you talk to them.
4: Yeah, that's a really crazy show.
0: It really is. Maybe one day Ashley will. Actually, no. Ashley's with a good girl now. We don't need to say that. All right. I love you, Aunt Pat. Right.
4: Okay. Bye-bye, guys. Have a good day.
3: Love you.
0: That's my Aunt Pat.
1: Love her.
3: Can you be scared of non-fictional characters?
1: Yeah, of course.
3: I was scared of Jesus for the longest time. because I thought when I was 9 years old, I was in Catholic school, I didn't want to get nailed to the plus sign. And they did Stations of the Cross.
1: Not
3: and
1: the
3: I
1: plus saw
3: that
1: sign.
3: I was like, I don't want to end up like that guy.
1: Ah, okay.
3: So I was afraid of Jesus.
0: You know, I found out that I was Jesus in Stations of the Cross. I was when I was a kid.
3: I want those pictures.
0: Look at me. JC. What's coming up with the news, Katie? This is a very exciting day as we've defeated the evil empire, stomped on their throats, and took them out.
1: That's right. Big Rays win last night. Also, what could be illegal on Florida highways soon?
5: Ooh.
1: And it's actually Rihanna who is finally talking about the possibility of new music.
0: Baby Doll first. I can't move on.

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1: The Joe Show has all the news and info you need. 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
2: Well, that was really awesome to see Rays fans pack the Trop for a watch party last night against the Yankees, where Tampa Bay beat New York 4-3 to sweep the series and advance to the ALCS for the first time since 2020. So this is just some of the fan reaction after the win.
3: Just go to the

0: Da Yankee Luz.
1: Junior, congratulations. You got to go over there and take your team picture.
0: Da Yankee Luz.
2: I love when they were partying in the locker room and they had like the beer hats on.
3: Mm-hmm.
2: Just beer and champagne right. everywhere. And they had the floor like plastic down like Dexter. It was wild.
3: That is a dream of mine to be a part of something like that.
2: That'd be cool.
3: They say that it burns so good. That's Ooh. What they say.
2: Gotta wear those goggles.
3: It burns so good.
2: So if you've noticed a lot more of those glaring headlights on the highway in recent years, you are not alone. The National Highway Traffic Safety Administration said that they are reviewing rules on vehicle lighting to address
4: Good.
2: Headlight glare.
4: You're lying to me.
2: Thank you.
4: I have astigmatism.
2: Right. Yeah. It's hard to see.
3: My mom has glaucoma. That's why I smoke weed. Does that have anything to do with it?
2: That's a little different than astigmatism.
3: Oh, okay.
2: A little bit. The review comes amid a rise in complaints about glaring headlights mm-hmm. on roadways nationwide, not just here in Florida, because most new cars come with LED headlights, which are much brighter yes. than the old halogen lights. So then what happens? You have to like switch out your headlights?
4: I would hope so, because I'm telling you, they blind me all the time.
2: It's dangerous. So at a recent Fenty Beauty event, Rihanna revealed that she has, I'm sorry, how many release songs in the vault? She was comparing the song number with a 10-product glass bomb vault. Mm-hmm. And they were like, okay, if your songs were these products, and there was 10 products in each box, how many songs would you have on ready? Does that make sense?
4: Yeah.
2: And Rihanna said...
3: Unreleased songs.
2: Like in the vault. Yeah. Unreleased songs. She said this.
5: Let's count these. Oh. 1, 2, 3, 4, 5, 6, 7, 8, 9, 10. Okay. If there are 10 products okay. in a vault, then I have at least 17 vaults.
6: Woo!
5: Ah!
6: That's a lot.
5: Come on. Woo!
3: Then release them.
2: So 107. Yeah, 170.
4: Yeah, she's lying.
3: Then release.
4: Yeah, I don't believe it. Yeah. I don't believe it.
3: I believe it when
2: are
3: I hear
2: good
3: it.
2: Songs, though. Mm-hmm.
4: Right.
3: I'm sure they're...
2: Still waiting for that 9th album.
4: Yeah. Me too.
3: I don't believe it one bit.
2: And it was a tense moment that went viral between Tom Hanks' son, Chet Hanks, when he confronted comedian Eric Andre at ComplexCon, reigniting their feud over Chet's chaotic 2023 appearance on the Eric Andre Show. So I was trying to get audio for it. It's more of like a visual thing, so mm-hmm. I think we should put it on our story because you can't yes. really hear what yeah. they're saying.
3: Yes.
2: But first,
4: he's like so close and on his shoulder.
2: Right. So first, Chet mocked Eric for having 4 security guards and then claimed the comedian criticized his Jamaican accent for, quote, mocking Caribbean culture. Eric had then previously said that Chet was, quote, emotionally disturbed and he created a dangerous environment on the set. Then Chet said he was just matching Eric Andre's outrageous energy, and he thought that, you know, Eric was feeling weird because he thought he was being outshined.
4: Really?
3: Yeah, no. And by the way, shout out to Eric Andre. And here, I'll play the video for you guys. Everyone watching on YouTube, search the mm-hmm. Joe Show. Here you go. Let me see if I can grab that. But shout out to Eric Andre. You'll see it in the video. He did not back away.
4: He didn't.
2: Mm-hmm. Sure did not.
3: He stood on business. He didn't have his security guards. Thank God, though, that we're not airing the audio because you do hear one thing. You know what you're hearing it?
4: What?
3: You don't know what he said?
2: F?
3: Yeah.
2: Okay.
3: F Tom Hanks is what he walked away
2: that?
3: With. Yeah,
2: like,
3: he goes, F Tom
2: dad?
3: Hanks.
2: Oh my God.
3: Here's the video. We're playing it now, but yeah, Chet Hanks walks up to him. First of all, I realized this summer I dressed like Chet Hanks. That's not good.
4: I like you.
2: Like the way that he like, puts his hand on
4: I
2: Eric
4: know,
2: Andre's shoulder.
4: Grabbed
2: I
4: him
2: like,
4: by the neck.
2: Bro, you are too familiar right now.
4: Right.
2: Do not touch me.
4: Yeah.
3: Eric Andre also is pretty cool. Like, I always wondered, how did he get Emily Ratajkowski?
2: That's how I usually pronounce it.
3: And it's because he's a cool, like, look at you, though. That's the way I got to dress. I got to stop dressing like Chet Hanks and dress like Eric Andre. That's just a Joe thought. Moving on.
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3: It's been an absolutely amazing day where we've been celebrating our Tampa Bay Rays in style and fashion. And, of course, sending our condolences to the sorry-ass city that is New York City.
4: That is New York.
3: And we understand completely that there are a ton of transplants that live in Tampa Bay, and a lot of them are East Coasters from North who are from New York City. They are, of course, Yankees and Cowboys and Lakers fans. They are incredibly polite people. Listen, if I am being honest, a lot of my friends who are from New York are incredibly nice people and all of that. There are bad eggs in every carton. It just happens that the New York carton tends to have a lot of spoiled eggs. That being said, I do feel bad for them, and I would like to do something for them. A special dedication. We've been doing it every hour. A dedication to the American League Division Series runner-ups. You know, they're so good at what they do.

0: left field. Over is Mason, carrying back to the wall. It is up. It is out.
1: We have spectator interference.

0: We're back at home.
1: This one fan said it all.
0: Damn right that one fan said it all. Whoever the hell that fan was. God, he was right.
2: Genius, genius, genius.
3: The ABS talent system. High fly ball. Left field. Over is Mason. It's carrying back to the wall. It is up. It is out.
4: We have spectator interference.
0: You see this right here? You see this right here? That's the Yankee misery. Hold on. Right there. Inject it in my veins, son. Be a little graphic for YouTube there. My apologies. I got a question. Because my brother gives me crap for this all the time. And this year, I stopped doing it. But I'm back to it now. I think. I hope. If you're watching right now, you'll see me wearing a Rays hat and a jersey. Now, he doesn't make fun of me because of that. What I want to know is, as an adult male, because kids can do this. And to be honest with you, I think that women can get away with this as well. But as an adult male, who is older than most of the players, I'm 31 now. Can I wear the hat that they actually wear with the uniform and the uniform? Because right now what I'm doing is I'm wearing a throwback hat and then the Rays City Connect jersey. I don't put on the City Connect hat if I have the City Connect jersey on. I will not wear, like, the home uni with the home hat. I will not wear the away uniform with the away TB hat.
2: You don't want to be matching in other sense.
0: My brother says I'm cosplaying at that point.
1: Which brother?
0: Who do you think?
5: Yeah.
2: I'm going to guess Lucas.
5: Yes.
2: Okay.
5: That was my guess.
0: 800-409-9393. As we get closer and closer, more merch comes out of the closet. But I stopped it this year after the shame, shame, shame I got from Luke last year. He said the only time you could have done it was when you threw out the first pitch. I am a little bit annoyed because I kind of like the whole matchy-matchy stuff.
2: I am very conflicted on this, Joe. I think that there is a time and place for it. So let's say hypothetically in this scenario, the Joe Show gets tickets to go see the Rays at the ALCS this year.
5: Okay.
2: I would be okay with you wearing the same hat and jersey. However, if we're just going to like a watch party or something for this next series and you're wearing both and you're not at the game, then I don't think you can wear it.
5: I don't think it's that deep. And I'm a girl.
2: You're a girl.
5: Yeah.
1: I'm a girl.
5: I mean, do guys really think that much into it? Do you dig into it like that?
0: That's what my brother did. It completely changed. I mean, I was...
1: What does your fiance say? Yeah.
0: That's a good question. I don't know. Let me call her and ask.
1: She has to be outside in public with you when you're looking like a Rays player.
0: Yeah. Well, and I mean, listen, I just... Like, because like Luke then will make fun of me too because I'm a merch ho.
1: You are.
0: Okay?
1: Yeah, you are.
0: Every year, the moment Nike releases the on-field stuff, I'm going to tell you right now, you don't have the on-field sweatshirts. They're the best sweatshirts. They are super comfortable. I'm wearing the damn summer. I don't care. I will wear the on-field sweatshirt that they wear, and I like wearing my hats.
1: You do.
0: I'll wear the hat. He makes fun of me then, too.
5: I mean, I think it would be weird if you were wearing like two different teams, hat versus jersey, but if it's...
0: Well, yeah, no. Team. If you go two different teams, that's just a whole nother conversation. That's strange. What do we think about wearing, though, two different sports teams?
5: No, you can't do that.
0: See, I kind of like it.
5: No.
0: Yeah, you show your allegiance. I do like that.
5: Don't ever let me catch you doing that.
0: No, like I'll go to a Bucks game in a jersey with like a black Tampa Bay Rays hat.
5: No, I don't care if they're Tampa sports. You have to wear that sporting event or that team's merch at their game. That's weird. You're at a football game. Why are you wearing Rays merch? Are you confused? I know you want to rep the team, like, but rep it at their game.
0: Brett?
6: Morning.
0: Brett, you know how much I love you, so please don't hurt my feelings. Is it weird? My brother says I'm cosplaying if I wear the team's uniform with the team's on-field hat. In other words, mm-hmm. if the Rays are wearing their white uniforms, you can't wear the navy blue hat that they wear on the field. City Connect can't wear the one with the Skyway on it.
5: Right.
0: What do you think?
6: No, I think you can do it. Go for it. I mean, it's you're repping your team, you know, you're supporting those guys, you know, and I feel like if you go, you can go to a watch party, wear it. You're going to watch the game. So I think you're good.
5: I think it's like, you want to be a Rays player this or what, bro? Like, you're not.
0: Yes, I do.
5: I know, but like, you're not. Love it's kind of just
0: in
5: like
0: the MLB.
5: I agree with Luke. You're cosplaying, bro.
6: Just don't. Different team's jersey to a game that's not even playing, then you're at the wrong game.
0: That is the biggest pet
5: peeve. Like, why are we at a Rays Yankees game, but you got a Brave shirt on?
0: You cannot do that.
5: Like, come on.
0: You cannot do that.
5: That, oh my God.
0: You can't do it.
6: We always chant, you're at the wrong game when they do that.
5: Katie, yes. Do you go to Bucks game wearing Green Bay Packers jerseys?
0: If the Packers are not playing. No.
7: I don't think I have, but I don't hate it.
0: When
7: my nephew
0: move.
7: Came to visit, we went to a Rays game and he brought a Brewers jersey.
0: Weird move.
7: Were they playing the Brewers?
0: Horrible move.
7: They were not playing the Brewers. And Sean just read him to filth. And Anthony ended up not wearing it. And I was like, Anthony, wear the Yellows jersey. Who cares?
5: No, good job, Sean.
7: We're here for baseball. No, you can't either team.
0: No, you cannot.
5: Lord.
2: The only other acceptable, you have to wear one of the home or the visiting team, or you have to wear just the MLB logo like Rob.
0: No, you can't. Also, I don't like that either.
2: No, you
0: can't wear the shield.
2: You gotta be like Rob Lowe. You gotta wear the shield.
0: You are not an umpire.
2: I love when people just have fun at games.
0: You cannot do that.
2: I've also been told, Joe, that you can't wear, like, if you go to a concert of one of your favorite people, you can't be wearing the person that you go and see.
0: No one wants to pick up my phone this morning.
2: I've been told, one of our former coworkers, Steve Carney, told me that I'm not allowed to wear it because he made fun of me when we went to Billy Strings and I was wearing a Billy Strings hat.
5: No, that's
2: Billy
5: what
2: Strings
5: you're supposed
2: shirt.
5: To do at a concert.
2: I don't
5: wear
2: know.
5: Their merch.
2: I don't know.
7: Were you supposed to wear like another band shirt?
5: Right.
2: Or the fan.
7: Wear your Britney Spears shirt?
5: Right. Yeah. I'm not agreeing with that. Yeah. You wear the artist merch at their concerts, but you don't wear the opposing teams or just a team jersey to a random game. Like, you wouldn't wear a Rays jersey to.
0: All right. So here's the deal. We are putting this together right now, and I do not have the location. I will say we're going to do it at a very, very, very busy spot. But we are teaming up with, I can't say too much. We will be doing a watch party, though, for our Tampa Bay Rays. We love them so much. We're going to be doing a watch party. It's next week. Game one, I believe, is on Monday. We will be doing what game would Thursdays be then? Is it the first away game? What is it? Because I got a text that said, right, "Hey, now. Are we doing Thursday's watch party?" Now, should we do Monday? The problem is that we're going to be at a bachelor party. So hold on, let's see. Can you just grab that real quick?
2: I'm looking at it right
0: quick.
2: Now.
0: While you're grabbing it, do you mind if I play
2: game
0: something? Real
2: Game one
0: quick?
2: Would be first two games would be at home. So game one is on Monday. Game two is on Tuesday. So game three would be on Thursday.
0: Thursday, and that's away. Why we're doing it because it is an away game. Here, hold on. What is this though? I keep seeing what.
8: Yankees suck.
0: Oh, that's nice.
8: Yankees suck. Yankees suck.
0: What is this?
9: On that Yankee lose.
10: Junior, congratulations. You got to go over there and take your team picture.
9: The Yankee lose.
0: What's your sign is next.
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6: 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Hey, Ashley, what's my sign?
5: Aries, think before you make major decisions. Taurus, you got to trust your own judgment. Gemini, be mindful of the things that you say today. Cancer, protect your energy and stop feeling guilty by saying no. Leo, you'll be in the spotlight today. Virgo, you just got to trust yourself. Libra, be open and honest about how you're feeling. Scorpio, take time to nurture yourself. Sagittarius, do something spontaneous. Capricorn, try to focus on one goal at a time. Aquarius, it's okay to agree to disagree. And last but not least, Pisces, your intuition is going to be very strong today.
0: Thank you, thank you, thank you.
5: Ah.
0: We've spent a lot of time talking about it. And to be honest with you, there's so much we can break down when it comes to the Rays. And so many moments have happened that has led us to only being 8 wins away from being World Series champions. What a year it's been. The owner, whom not everyone necessarily really liked, who, you know, rumors were out that he was shopping the team and trying to make a ton of money and ship them out. He eventually sells the team, and these new owners have made plenty of statements on how they want to keep the team here, and now they definitely are, and the team's moving to Tampa. Like, what an amazing year it's been. Back at the Trop, all of that. 8 wins away now from a World Series. Do we want to take a little bit of a break? Because I do have like one last kind of moment that I want to talk about when it involves that game and then moving forward.
5: Sure.
0: Take a little break from
5: just
0: it?
5: Just a little.
0: And just a little break?
5: Just a little. A breather.
0: Okay. All right. A little breather, a little break. Okay. If that's the case, then let me move one thing around. And let's do this, actually. I believe, and Ashley's going to be mad at me for doing this, but I believe there are instances where it is okay to lie to your significant other.
5: Oh, boy.
0: And I'll give you that reason next.

0: Kissing cousins. Kissing cousins. This is a little preview to what we're all about to get ourselves into with War of the Roses at 9:30. Liz, he hung up. We're going to call him back real quick. Do you know who Catherine is?
1: Yeah. But I'm really confused because that's his cousin.
0: All right. So 9:30 with War of the Roses. It's already on our podcast, though, if you want to go listen to that. All right, I lied, and so did Ashley.
2: Yeah.
0: And because of it, too, we will give away Universal Orlando Resort Halloween Horror Night passes, because we lied at Universal.
2: Jed wasn't there. He has no idea, but I wonder if Katie knows. Katie was there.
3: Wait, no, I don't know.
4: Yeah, I don't. I'm in the dark.
0: Well, you weren't there.
2: Yeah, you weren't there. I know.
0: You don't know what happened?
3: No.
2: Katie,
0: I bet remember? Sean does.
2: Yeah, I bet you Sean does. He's the one that started it.
0: Yeah, he did. I almost had to say, hey, bro, what are you doing, bro?
2: Yeah, like, bro, like, I thought we supposed to be a team. Lying.
0: Lying is not okay, but I feel like sometimes it's justified.
2: Salt.
3: Salt?
2: I'm giving you hints.
3: Salt.
0: Soft.
2: Soft.
0: You don't like it.
2: You don't like it.
0: You hate it. You, and yeah. Everyone thinks you're weird for it. Mm-hmm. No offense. Well,
3: mushrooms?
0: Huh?
4: Mushrooms aren't salty. I can tell you that firsthand.
0: Well, some of them are. I think she's talking about like the food, yeah. Not the... Oh, yeah. Yes.
2: Soft, salt, and you hate it.
3: Soft.
0: Running late.
2: Salt. Running late.
0: Couldn't get
2: empty-handed.
0: It.
2: Empty-handed.
3: You guys, I'm freaking out. I have no idea what you're talking about.
0: To be fair, we were all very drunk.
3: I'm panicking.
2: Pretzel.
3: Oh, yeah. Oh, gross.
2: But remember?
3: No.
0: Okay, so...
3: Maybe I wasn't standing with you guys when you were talking.
0: Let me catch...
2: Oh, you were there.
0: Jet up to what happened. And you were there. We were in line about to go into some house.
2: I think it was Hellraiser.
0: So we're about to get in.
3: Okay, I do remember this. I'm placing it all. We're setting the stage.
0: And we had been drinking all day. And we did not eat really at all. And the ladies were getting hungry. And the only food that was there, so Katie and Sean, Sean didn't have to run and grab it for Katie because Katie doesn't like soft pretzels.
2: Mm-hmm.
0: It's just crazy.
3: I know.
0: So didn't you eat my pretzel rods on the...
3: That's a hard pretzel.
0: Too? See, that's crazy that
3: like
0: you don't
3: pretzel,
0: like either.
3: I like a hard pretzel, not a soft pretzel.
2: Clip that.
3: Ew.
2: Didn't eat my
3: pretzel.
2: I don't
3: think it's that deep.
0: So, there's like a soft pretzel thing in the line for one of the houses.
2: With beverages, yeah, all that.
0: We are like way ahead of that line. Mm-hmm. And we didn't, it was in one of the other lines for another house. So, we never got to even walk past that one. And we saw it, and the ladies were hungry. So Ashley and I looked at each other and we're like, you know what? For, my fiance and for the girl that Ashley's rock, paper, scissor with, we were going to go get the pretzels. So we get out of line. I mean, like heroes, because we're heroes.
2: Yeah.
0: So, many people wouldn't have done it. Many people said, I wouldn't have done that. Mm-hmm. We said, we're going to go do it. We jump the lines. We run up to the pretzels. The line is still moving. Because it moves quick.
2: It does.
0: They move you. Right. If you think the line is long, it really isn't because you are moving and moving and moving and moving and moving. We risk it for the pretzel, get into the line for the pretzel, and the pretzel was insanely long.
2: Yeah.
0: Okay? And not even long necessarily. We were like three people behind. But
2: there
0: like,
2: was a person that was literally taking at least 15, 20 minutes to just get a pretzel.
0: Okay. Well, and thank you, Universal. We love Universal. We got home then. Big coming up. Horror Nights is big right now. Wait till you hear what we've got coming up at the end of the year with Universal. You're going to lose your freaking mind. That being said, the one employee was a yenta. She was like literally gossiping with the people, just talking and yapping her brains
2: And Joe
0: out.
2: And I are looking at the line, just go, go, go, go.
0: And we couldn't see you guys anymore.
2: You guys. Right.
0: So we made the decision to come back to the group, and we made the decision that lying was the best possible situation.
2: We said that they sold out of pretzels.
0: Yes.
2: Oh. And Sean, Katie's fiance, is like, no, They ate it. They totally ate it on their way to back to the line. And I'm like, no, I wish I had it.
0: And thank you for Sean for saying that, because then we told the truth.
2: Yeah.
0: Which was, we didn't need any pretzels.
2: We did not.
0: They ran out. That was a lie. They didn't run out of pretzels. Run out of pretzels? That's crazy.
2: Right.
0: It's like the earth running out of water. Yeah. It's just not going to happen.
2: And we knew the line was going to wrap around. We were going to get pretzels eventually.
0: Yeah.
2: Because I was like, what did I say? I was like, dude, as soon as we get around this thing, I guarantee you they're going to reload the pretzels. What do they do? They had pretzels here. And we got it in less than 2 minutes.
0: I am Alyssa's protector in these houses. Where was she the whole entire time? Behind me.
2: Mm-hmm.
0: Hiding. How mad do you think she would have been if I was not there at the end?
2: Oh, she would have been livid.
0: Actually, Jamie's just walking in. Jamie, can you hear me? Jamie, if you can hear me, come on in. Jamie.
2: Hi, May.
5: You're a wanted man.
0: Jamie. Did you just roll your eye? It is a rough day for him.
2: Aww.
0: I forgot about that. You're not in here for that, though. Do you remember when Ashley and I, we said that they ran out of pretzels?
4: Yes.
0: So we
4: they did not.
0: Yeah, we lied about it.
4: Of course you did. I knew you did.
2: I mean, that was a bold lie because, I mean, even though the cart was far away, you could see the pretzels were still there.
4: And Katie and I were kind of hungry.
0: We said that those were prop pretzels.
2: Yeah, we did.
0: Yeah, prop pretzels. You never heard of that?
4: You mean fake pretzels?
0: Yeah, it's a prop.
4: Yeah. Let's go with that.
0: Yeah.
2: And then I said they're going to refill them by the time we get closer to the entrance, and they did.
0: I just want to say that sometimes it is okay to lie. There are justifiable lies.
4: You had salt in your little...
0: I did not eat any pretzels. That is a common misconception, was that I ate pretzels. I didn't eat the pretzels. I didn't eat the pretzels.
2: Yeah, we did not.
0: We thought about it.
2: Yeah, we did.
4: No.
0: If they only had one, then there wouldn't have been... they really did run out.
4: I just... And Katie can agree with me here. We just find it kind of sus that there was a pretzel in hand when you came back.
0: Well, and that is the finally we realized that everyone was not happy that we came back empty-handed. Yeah. So we did run back and we did get the pretzel.
2: We did.
0: Because
2: and our ladies were happy.
0: Yes.
4: So you had two pretzels.
2: No.
4: I'm a firm believer the first trip you ate the pretzel
2: we
4: on the way
2: did
4: back.
2: Not, so we
6: it's not.
2: Not
6: okay and both of you two are still lying.
2: No.
6: When are you going to put the shovel
2: we
6: down?
2: We didn't eat the pretzel.
6: Oh, no.
2: That girl was talking so much, and we were scared that we were going to lose you and not get in the haunted house. And then Joe said, dude, Alyssa's not going to go in this haunted house without me. I'm like, yeah, same.
0: Yeah, that's exactly what happened. We said, we need to be heroes and get back. That's totally what we said. Mm-hmm. We did not say, hey, this is taking way too long.
4: We'll go with that.
0: I mean, literally, we risked being kicked out because we ran.
2: We hopped the line twice.
0: Twice.
4: With pretzels.
0: One time with pretzels.
2: One time with pretzels.
4: That some of us did not get to enjoy.
0: Well, that's...
6: Wait, Ashley, didn't you split me off a piece of a pretzel?
2: I did.
6: Yeah, was that a separate occasion?
2: Yeah, no, you came after. I think you came a little after.
6: Wait. Katie, I feel like these two are peeing on her back and telling us it's raining.
2: No.
0: Hey.
2: Oh, well,
7: I don't think it's that deep.
0: That's right. That. Thank you for saying that.
2: Oh, that's my favorite drop now.
0: It is. I have made the decision it is okay to lie every once in a while.
2: To save the day, absolutely.
0: Yep.
2: You just say it's like massaging the truth.
8: Yeah.
2: I mean, were the pretzels sold out? No. But they were sold out in the sense that you couldn't get them right away.
8: Exactly.
2: Like the rapid fire pretzels were not there.
8: No.
2: Because there was a line.
0: Mm-hmm. Yes.
6: Do not justify their dishonesty.
2: I'm just saying.
0: Okay, wait. Of all the people, right? You should be having our back about lying.
4: Wow.
6: Not when it comes to pretzels.
0: Okay.
2: He draws the line at pretzels.
6: Well, think about it. Stanley from The Office. What's his favorite thing? It's pretzel day.
0: It is.
6: You can't lie about pretzels.
4: We used to have pretzel day here.
0: Can I end it with something, though?
2: Yeah.
0: Because it's so nice that Jamie came in.
2: Okay, what you got for us?
0: Yeah, I got something for Jamie.
4: Really trying to get something thrown at you today, ain't you?
0: No, I'm not trying to get anything thrown at me. Just throw on your headphones because you went through something tough last night.
2: Oh, God, she's listening.
0: Who is? Oh. Tell her we're just joking around.
2: We're just joking,
0: we're
2: babe.
6: This
2: joking.
6: Is where you get the text. What else are you lying to me about?
2: If you're going to lie about this, what else?
0: Hey, I do have something that I want to play for Jamie.
4: Is he went through it last night. Go ahead.
0: I got no. This is not what you think it is.
4: Mm-hmm.
0: It's not what you think it is.
4: Okay.
9: On that Yankee lose.
5: Junior, congratulations. You got to go over there and take your team picture.
8: Ah, Yankee lose!
0: Love you.
4: What is that?

0: Next, Katie, what's on the way?
1: So another Waymo vehicle gone wild in Tampa Bay. And this video is crazy. And news on the Netflix series, The Hunting Wives. Very exciting.
0: Beautiful stuff. We'll have experts coming in, too, to talk Rays as we are headed to the ALCS. Four more wins away from going to the World Series. Eight more from being World Series champions. It's going to happen.
2: 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We'll be right back. 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
3: The Joe Show has all the news and info you need. 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
1: So it was a group of guys that ended up having to bail on their driverless Waymo after it took them into oncoming traffic. This was Sunday outside of Ray J during the Buccaneers game. And this was actually a group of people watching the driverless car going the wrong way down Himes. Listen to this. Their reactions are hilarious.
4: This guy's like, I'm out of here. There's no one driving. This is hilarious.
5: Oh my God.
4: So we're on the wrong side, but this guy is on the right side technically. But the traffic has us. So you get it? Oh my God, what a dumb
5: dumb. And they all left it.
4: Your driver sucks.
5: Hey.
6: Has anyone been in a Waymo yet?
1: I have not. And I shan't.
6: I still want to go in one so bad.
1: Do you want that to happen to you?
6: I mean,
7: you're going to have Waymo problems.

0: As long as I don't.
1: So some celebrity splits to report on. People Magazine is relaying that actress Minka Kelly and Imagine Dragons lead singer Dan Reynolds split. They were together for 4 years. Have you guys seen his body? Dan Reynolds? What?
0: I guess it looks like Aaron Jacobs.
1: Wrong crowd. Mia Goth filed for divorce from Shia LaBeouf. What? She cited in paperwork that they officially separated July of last year. She also requested custody of their 4-year-old. Mia and Shy wed in 20... Oh, I... It says the year 2001. That is not when they wed, but it was before. Okay,
2: her eyebrows are weird, by the way.
1: Why?
2: She doesn't have any.
1: Yeah, they're like blonde.
2: Yeah, they're weird.
1: Oh, I love her. God. She's such a queen. And The Hunting Wives, season 2, it premieres November 26th of this year on Netflix. 8 episodes released on Thanksgiving, which is very upsetting to me because have you ever watched The Hunting Wives, Aaron?
3: Well, I think I have, actually. Have you ever watched so many shows that you forget which shows, like the name of them?
1: I feel like you'd remember the show.
4: That's a lot.
1: It's something you would not watch with your parents, and my mom will be here, so I'm going to have to wait.
3: I've watched it, I think. Who's the lead in it again? I forget. You know my guilty pleasure right now? Outlander. You guys ever watch Outlander?
1: No.
3: It's like Scottish porn.
0: It's not amputee porn anymore? That's no longer your guilty pleasure?
3: There's amputees in there.
0: Oh, nice.
3: Great. But it's not the theme.
2: It's softcore.
1: So we just got confirmation from Netflix that a season 3 will be happening. Listen.
5: 1 for the money, 2 for the show. Season 3, you ain't ready.
6: Ladies, let's go!
1: Start making out.
0: What? Is that
1: watch
0: what they do?
1: The show. Watch the show.
0: Yeah, all right.
1: And finally, nearly 3,000 theaters across the U.S. and Canada are selling collectibles tied to Godzilla Minus Zero, which is going to be in theaters November 3rd. And the star of the collection is a 20-inch tall Godzilla figure. It's a popcorn bucket. It holds 85 ounces of popcorn. It's $90.
0: You know what?
1: Hey, now, Joe, I know you love a popcorn bucket. Would you pay $90? He would.
0: Did Sean ever tell you how much our Star Wars bucket cost?
1: Was it $90?
0: No. It was not 90, but it was close. So
1: $99. Right. Plus tax, $80.
0: I'm down with it because of the 80 ounces. Because I'm over popcorn buckets that don't have actual space for popcorn.
1: Yeah, the Mandalorian one you got had a tiny little space, like this big.
0: No space.
1: And a big
3: little
1: legs.
3: Butter, too. You got to put the butter in.
0: And no squeeze.
1: No squeeze.
3: I've seen The Hunting Wives. I looked it up. I've seen it. I've watched it.
1: Now, would you watch that with your dad?
3: No.
0: Lesbians?
3: There's a lot. Yeah, there's some.
7: But it's more so pagan.
0: Pagan? Don't like that.
1: It's all over the place. Yeah. It's so good. And you can get
8: I don't think it's that deep.
1: Favorite drop.
0: It's Jed's fault, by the way. Jed was the one that goes, crap.
1: Clip it. It's funny. You can get all Joe Show news and content on our free iHeartRadio app, YouTube, Instagram, Twitch, and TikTok. Just search The Joe Show. Make sure to like, subscribe, and share.
0: All right. My favorite lesbian, besides Ashley, is in the studio right now. Erin Jacobson.
1: Yes!
0: We got to talk about the Rays. We're going to talk about the Rays. Yes. Hey, what?

0: Die Yankees lose.
1: Junior, congratulations. You got to go over there and take your team picture.
0: Die Yankees lose. What a night.
2: Aaron Jacobson from Pat and Aaron, number one show in Tampa Bay, is live with us now.
3: Good morning.
2: Aaron, are you tired? Did you stay up?
3: I mean,
2: obviously
3: you
2: had to.
3: Yeah, stayed up for the game, stayed up after the game. Yeah, I'm tired, but when you, for all sports fans out there, this is a good tired.
2: Hell yeah.
3: Like when your team wins and you put the sweat, the tears, depending on who you are, a little bit of blood. When you put all that into it and you wake up in the morning after all that and you went through the battle and your team has won. Now, there's nothing worse than close battle. Your team loses late night. Don't get all
2: There's victory Mondays in football. There are misery Mondays.
3: And I've been like a delirious riding high off the Rays team that is one of the most fun sports teams in the history of Tampa Bay sports. In the history, Joe, of Tampa Bay sports. Joe, I'll say
2: the
3: it again.
2: Most fun?
3: The most wow. fun in the history of Tampa Bay sports. Did I get a wow out of Ashley?
4: Yeah, you did.
3: Can I get another one?
4: Wow!
3: I got Katie there, too. What a mo...
2: Yeah, Jed, come in here. And if you want to call in 800-409-9393, but I want Jed in here.
3: All right. I said the most fun, Jed, right? And the most fun, two Super Bowls for the Buccaneers. The first one was excellent. Gruden was fun. Defensive team. Tom Brady was fun, but we were
2: robot
3: all,
2: fun.
3: It was robot fun.
4: Yeah.
3: We were all kind of
2: robot fun guy. Robot fun guy.
3: We were dealing with COVID, so it was a kind of weird.
4: Good point.
3: The Rays are this Rays team. They don't spend any money. I mean, because they really can't. We will. They have new owners and they will spend money. But as far as other, they're not the Dodgers, Goliath,
4: right.
3: The Yankees. You just took down a rival that spends three times the amount of money.
0: On that Yankee loose.
1: Junior, congratulations. You got to go over there and take your team picture.
0: The Yankee loose.
3: Nobody had this team even winning the division. Now they're in the championship series. They are so fun. The way they play baseball. This is the most fun sports team in the history of Tampa Bay sports. Jed, tell me I'm wrong.
5: Well, I'll tell you wrong for three reasons. One, back-to-back Lightning Stanley Cups was absolutely electric. One, during the COVID year, the year after the COVID year when they won the second
2: All
5: one.
2: All right, I'm hearing.
5: You're telling me that during the summertime.
2: I don't really care about any of this. That's what I care about.
4: Right now, it's just been a lot of fun. The energy is different.
2: This is what I want to talk about.
5: Okay.
3: Ashley's right.
2: I want to talk about the Yankees fan who is being blamed for them losing. And people are calling for this dude's head. If you missed it last night, and I said it before, and then let's move on from talking like analytics and stuff. But I don't think that the Yankees would have won. Even if the guy got an inside the park home run. I don't think there's any chance because every single time that they tell me if I'm wrong, every time that the Yankees caught up to the Rays in the next inning stomped on their throats.
3: Yankees never had a lead in this entire
2: series. The whole series.
3: Is that too analytical?
2: Well, what would be too analytical is saying that that's the first time that, well, it's only happened three times, I think. Is that true?
3: What?
2: I don't know. I think I saw it on ESPN.
3: Going to the ALCS?
2: Where they never led.
3: Oh, I don't know.
2: All right, moving on.
3: That's too analytical.
2: So what happened is you can't reach over the fence. If you reach over the fence and you touch the ball, you interfered. It's called fan interference. And the Yankees thought they hit a home run. This fan catches it. Obnoxious Yankee fan. You know the deal. Here, listen.
6: The ABS talent system. High fly ball. Left field. Over is Mason. It's carrying back to the wall. It is up. It is out.
2: See, you hear how loud they are there? Check out this. You want to be hated? Listen to how loud they are over here.
7: We have spectator interference. In addition, the left fielder would not have made the catch.
2: With that, I want to know, because people are calling for this dude's head. They had to get security to walk him out. And Aaron is a Knicks fan. He is not a Yankees fan.
3: Hate the Yankees.
2: Aaron, you know how just vile the Yankees fans are. This guy could get killed potentially. I think he's going to get banned from Yankee Stadium.
3: I don't think so.
2: I think you have to.
3: Why?
2: Because Yankees lose.
4: Is he a liability? Right. Does he need to join witness protection?
3: They loved him at first because if you're watching the game, they called it a home run until Joe played the umpire coming on and saying it wasn't a home run, fan interference. They loved him. He just caught a home run. The Yankees tied the game. Yeah. He was cheering. Everyone was hugging him. And the next thing you know, the guy's like getting worst walked out in handcuffs. Yankees lose. I'm with Joe. Like, it had an impact, but I don't think it changed the game.
2: Well, it didn't, but I'm saying, like, just as, like, with the way it happened.
3: The mojo?
2: I think the best thing that could happen to him is you get banned.
3: Why is that the best thing? Is he diehard Yankees
2: fan? Because you don't want to show your face at that place ever again.
3: See, here's the thing. Joe's
2: that guy's
3: going to
2: be a villain until they end up winning because Steve Bartman was hated until 2016.
3: Joe wasn't telling you.
2: I'm just saying.
3: Joe's got hard.
2: I personally know it.
3: That's it. Joe's got hard feelings because this happened to him
4: PTSD.
3: As a young boy. I mean, you must have been, like, how old were you then? Like,
2: I want you to read, my Uncle Tom.
3: Yeah, be careful saying that.
2: But my Uncle Tom Barrett, he had like an F.U. Bartman poster in his house.
4: Oh, wow.
2: Was
4: that deep?
3: were you 8 when that happened? Give or take.
4: I don't think it's that deep.
2: What year did that happen, Jed?
3: 2003, maybe?
2: 2003, I was 6, 7, no, 7, 7.
3: I mean,
2: 6'7".
4: Six, seven.
3: Bartman, that poor guy. If people don't know, he was wearing headphones, listening to the game.
2: Which is a big, like, nerdy baseball fan move. That. That's a real fan.
4: For sure.
3: He's a complete nerdy, nice baseball fan. Ball comes over in a big moment. Everyone around him was putting their hands out to catch the ball. The ball happened to hit this guy's hands, and the Cubs fielder freaked out because he thought he was going to make the play and started hitting his glove against his leg. That guy literally he could never show his face in Chicago again.
2: And multiple poor fans thing. Interfered with the ball. And also, I don't think that he was going to make that catch. But here's the deal. Should the fan get banned? And if he's banned, are you like, you know, kind of happy that you got banned? Because I think it's dangerous for him to show his face again. Because the Yankees are not going to be, like, the Rays are very good. The Red Sox had a bad year. They could get better, though. I don't think that the Yankees are in a position to where I see them getting better. Now, granted, their best player was hurt. So maybe, but until the Yankees do anything, this guy is public enemy number one.
3: It would be very New York Yankee fan to blame one guy one moment when your team sucked. And your team couldn't play defense the entire... And you guys were horrible during that series.
8: Yankees suck! Yankees suck! Yankees suck!
3: And it would be...
2: Hey, are we doing a watch party for the first away game?
3: Yeah, I've
2: been
3: asked.
2: Did you get a text about that?
3: Next Thursday,
2: yes.
3: Potentially?
2: Okay, all right.
3: Yeah,
2: good.
3: We're in together?
2: Yes.
3: You want a carpool?
2: Well, it's like what we did... Yes. Yes, what we did with... I don't know how much information I can say.
3: But let's carpool.
2: Did Michelle say the location, potentially?
3: No.
2: Should we see if Michelle's here so we could pressure her to get it? Yeah, go see if Michelle's here.
3: I think I have an idea.
2: But assume the same location.
3: Yes.
2: Which that would be electric.
3: It will absolutely be. But we need a carpool and probably Uber.
2: Shout out to Farrah and Farrah.
4: Mm-hmm.
2: Shout out to, do we convince Tommy to let us take Friday out? We're not going to do that. It's a big day. But can we convince Tommy to get us both? Well, Sam runs the board for you, right?
3: Yes.
2: We're going to need a board up because I'm going to be drunk still.
3: Have Sam do both. He'll have run both boards at the same time.
2: Yes. Why don't we just do a co-broadcasted show?
4: Right.
2: We can both do it. That'd be fun.
3: I'd be down.
2: So we've got that to look forward to. It's going to be something that happens on Thursday. We can't really say too much because nothing's really secured. But what I can say is if we do get it done, it's all thanks to Farrah and Farrah.
3: This is fun, by the way, even if you're not
2: Thursday,
3: the biggest baseball
2: Thursday
3: fan.
2: Thursday for sure?
9: I can make that happen. What are we talking? Thursday watch party?
2: Yes.
9: Absolutely. Yes.
2: With Farrah and Farrah?
9: 1,000%.
4: Yay!
2: Do you think, because, you know, Farrah and Farrah does so much for our shows, and they're sponsors of the Pat and Aaron podcast, the Joe Show podcast, they're like the best. Do you think maybe that we could work into the budget them maybe getting us someone to click the buttons on Friday morning so that I can be a little bit drunk on Friday morning?
9: I don't see why not.
2: I love it. Fair and fair accident attorneys. The last thing they want is an accident. So
4: that's right.
2: Let them cook and let them get me an Uber driver.
9: 1,000%.
2: I like that.
4: They're the best.
2: We can't say where we could potentially do it, though, right? Keep that until we
9: well,
2: know.
9: Well, I think we should be right by the Trop.
2: You like say it. As much as you want. I don't know.
9: Do you know where I think we should go? Did you guys see that guy on the news opening day? And he was talking about, like, this was the year for the Rays.
10: I think we're back in the Trop! We got this! This is our year! Every year is our year! This year means more, though, because we're back at home!
11: This one hey, fan
2: Mike,
11: said it all.
2: You're on the air.
12: Hey, what's up, guys? How y'all doing?
2: Fantastic. Did you hear what happened?
13: On that Yankee loose.
12: Yes, I definitely did. I don't know, man. I don't think he should be banned, but I think he should definitely stay away for a good little minute. Because, like you said, man, Yankee New York, man, they're diehard fans and they take it very seriously. But other than that, I don't think it would have changed the outcome. But I'm trying to come to this watch party, man. I'm trying to see these Yankees lose. What
2: only
12: are you guys going to have
2: say that?
12: At?
2: You love fair and fair accident attorneys.
12: I love fair and fair accident attorneys. You guys better call them if you ever get into an accident. They're number one.
2: Hey, say and let them cook.
12: Hey, let them cook.
2: All right. I'll put you on hold. Jed, you know where we're going to do it, so tell them off the air where we are because I don't want to say anything and then, you know. All right.
12: All right,
2: thank
12: cool.
2: you, Mike. All right, perfect.
9: Awesome. No, I'm calling Ferg right now.
2: All right, we're perfect.
9: And I already emailed Nikki to get us some cool swag.
4: Ooh.
2: Oh, hell yeah.
9: I said, how quickly can you get some stuff in?
4: Bring the goodies.
2: Yankees lose. Here, I'll play a little bit for you. We've been dedicating the whole entire show to the American League Division Series runner-ups.
13: The Yankees. On that Yankee lose.
1: Junior, congratulations. 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
0: Ah!

0: 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High fly ball, left field, over is Mason. It's carried back to the wall. It is up. It is out.
1: We have spectator interference. In addition, the left fielder would not have made.

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0: replay. He hung up. We're going to call him back real quick. Do you know who Catherine is?
1: Yeah. But I'm really confused because that's his...
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0: Liz, it was lipstick on a coffee cup?
1: Yeah.
0: I've got a couple of questions, but we'll call him in just a couple of seconds. I'll make this super fast. Liz, Daniel a while back asked to go on a break.
1: Yeah, he did.
0: You didn't want to, and these are just the notes I have. You didn't want to because you guys live with each other and you just thought it would be way too complicated?
1: I mean, yeah. I mean, yes. I mean, that would really make life weird to be, you know, living with somebody that you love and you're supposed to just... Yeah.
0: 100%. What's the sex life been since then? What has it been like?
1: I'm kind of embarrassed to admit it, but pretty non-existent.
0: I wouldn't be embarrassed. I mean, it's a question that we ask, you know, every single time we make these calls, and your answer is... You know, it's unfortunately pretty common. You find this coffee cup, and we'll make this call, like I said, in a couple of seconds. Let's just really quickly wrap on this. So you go to throw something away. You notice a coffee cup. It had lipstick on that cup. You brought it up to him?
1: I did, yeah.
0: When he was like, go ahead and show it to me. I don't know what you're talking about. You went back. The trash was taken out.
1: Yep.
0: Okay, so cup was gone.
1: And then he made me feel like I was crazy, which, yeah.
0: Do you know if he is cheating on you? Any, like, particular women that you would think that he is hooking up with?
1: Not really.
0: No?
1: Not really.
0: Okay. Let's just rip this Band-Aid off. Liz, I'm going to ask that you mute your phone. Do not unmute your phone until I tell you to do so, okay? You might hear him send flowers to another woman. Don't unmute your phone until we get all the information out, okay?
1: Okay.
0: All right. Go ahead and mute your phone. Ashley, do you have everything?
4: All right, I do.
0: All right.
1: Okay, I'm muting it right now.
0: Okay, go ahead. All right, we have called Daniel. Let's see if he picks up, and we're hoping he sends flowers to Liz.
5: Hello?
4: Hi, am I speaking with Daniel?
5: Who's this?
4: Hi, Daniel. This is Daniel, right?
5: Yeah, who's this?
4: My name is Kayla. I'm actually calling from Beautiful Blossoms. We are a new flower store here in St. Pete, just trying to get our name out there. So if you had a moment for just a two-question survey, I would love to offer you a dozen long-stem red roses for free. Can you help us out?
5: Be real quick. I put myself on that do not call registry. I don't know why.
4: I understand.
5: I get calls like this.
4: I understand. We are actually going to help you out because we're giving free flowers. So it's not a scam. I won't need any credit card information. I just need you to answer two survey questions. Can you help us out? Be real quick.
5: Yeah, okay.
4: I do need to let you know this call is being recorded for quality and training purposes. Are you okay with that?
5: Yeah, sure.
4: Okay. Have you purchased flowers in the last 6 months?
5: I have not.
4: Do you plan on purchasing flowers in the next 6 months?
5: Honestly, haven't given much thought.
4: Yes, no. So,
5: No.
4: Okay. Now, those are the two survey questions I had for you. I do need a first and last name of who you want to send these roses to.
5: So I can send them to anybody?
4: Yeah. Just a first and last name of who you want to send them to.
5: Okay, Catherine.
4: Catherine. Okay, and with these roses, we do include a note so Catherine knows these are coming from you. What would you like that note to say?
5: Catherine, something to brighten your day. And that she gets roses. That's nothing else to it.
4: That's it. Just law. A dozen long stem red roses for free. Thank you. I have everything on my end. Wait one second. I'm going to actually transfer you over to shipping and handling, and they will gather the rest of your information. Thank you so much for helping us out, Daniel.
5: Thank you so much.
0: Hi, is this Daniel?
5: Yeah.
0: Hi, Daniel. Daniel, thank you so much for completing the survey. I'm going to make this super, super quick for you so you can move on with your day. Confirmation on the name, that's a Catherine.
5: Correct.
0: Okay, beautiful. And you said that I guess you didn't say it. These are romantic flowers. Did they tell you that?
5: Long stem dozen rose, I think was implied, but they didn't.
0: All right. I just want to make sure we've made mistakes in the past sending this to like family members and whatnot. Is this a girlfriend?
5: Yes.
0: Yes. Okay. All right. A girlfriend. And does Liz know that you have a girlfriend?
5: I just knew it.
0: All right. Well, then if you know it, Daniel, my name is Joe. You are, he hung up. Liz?
1: Yeah, I'm here.
0: Liz, he hung up. We're going to call him back real quick. Do you know who Catherine is?
1: Yeah. But I'm really confused because that's his cousin.
0: His what?
1: His cousin?
3: Get on the Joe Show now. 800-409-9393.
0: All right. Obviously, that is a big, big, big moment. I do have to be honest with you. There is a lot that is about to happen. A lot that is about to happen. We got him back on the phone. And a lot went down after that. You will hear the whole thing next Tuesday. I promise you, it is worth the wait. Next Tuesday, 7:30, the conclusion to War of the Roses. But if we want to talk about it right now, I'm curious what you guys think about it. Go ahead and call in. 800-409-9393.

0: Liz, he hung up. We're going to call him back real quick. Do you know who Catherine is?
1: Yeah. But I'm really confused because that's his cousin.
0: Yeah. So we've got the whole thing that will play at 7:30. 7:30 on Tuesday morning. And Sierra's not happy about that. Sierra, go ahead. Go off.
2: Okay, first of all, I'm a first-time caller. Hi. I am not happy with y'all on my first-time call. I have to wait until next Tuesday.
0: I know, next Tuesday. And Sierra, let me tell you something. You think you know what it's about to happen. I promise you. Yeah. That's my response, actually, until Tuesday.
2: Oh, my. I cannot deal with this. I'm excited, but I'm also a little scared now that you said that.
0: You don't have to call that person. Hold on. Sierra, I thought you were mad at me. What did that texter say? Go ahead and read it.
3: Y'all can suck a fart, not going to lie, talking about some next Tuesday.
4: All right. Well,
2: oh, my God.
4: Suck a fart.
2: That's how I felt, but I didn't want to say that on air.
0: It's all right. Someone else did. Well, listen, Sierra, and I appreciate you listening.
3: Yes.
0: And when I tell you, it is worth the wait. Okay. So, you know.
2: Okay, I'll trust you.
0: I promise you. And here's the deal. If it sucks, you can call. You can call back in, and you know. Tell me to do that again.
2: All right, I will.
0: All right, we love you, Sierra. Dez.
5: First time listener also. My girlfriend loves you guys. Her name is Lily. She told me to listen to you. And same beef. What do you mean I have to wait till next Tuesday to find out what happened?
0: Listen, Dez, it's going to be nuts. Is this like your first time ever listening to the show today?
5: Yes. 100%.
0: Wow. All right. This is a good one. Yeah, you go, hey, you told me to listen to the show, and now they're talking about kissing cousins. Look at that. Yeah, so it's going to be on Tuesday. At least I get you for two more days. Well, one more day. I don't know if I'm going to lose you tomorrow and Monday. But, Dez, you know, what are your thoughts, though? Knowing what you know right now, obviously, we don't have everything for you just yet. We have not played it yet. I'm going to tell you right now, I think that this is going to take more twists and turns that are very unexpected. But what do you think?
5: Buying flowers for your cousin is one thing, but her also being your girlfriend is absolutely insane.
3: Oh, yeah.
0: Mm-hmm. Yeah. Is there any way you think that he could get out of this? Because he's going to try.
5: Oh, I mean, people like that usually try, but there's no way he's getting out of that.
0: Yeah, no. Dez, one more time, say hi to it's your girlfriend, you said?
5: Her name is Lily. She works for Zoo Tampa. Hey, babe.
0: Love that. Dez, thank you so much for joining the show, and I hope that you continue to give us a shot, and, you know, you're like your girlfriend and start listening to us every day.
5: Well, I will. Take care, guys.
0: All right. Thank you, man. Appreciate you. Val, go ahead.
6: Hi there, first time caller as well.
3: Not a first time caller.
6: I wish I was calling in honestly on something completely different, but my fiance is going to have a field day with this. So yeah. I'm calling because I had the same, I guess the same finding out, but unfortunately it's my sister and my cousin, and it got 10 times worse. I imagine next Tuesday is going to be awful. When I went to tell my mom about it, because my sister confided in me that she had been sleeping with our older cousin, my mom was feeling herself a little bit on Christmas Day of all days and confided in me that she had also slept with him more than once.
3: What? This got to be a hot cousin. What did he look like?
6: Yeah. What? That's no, he's not. No, that's not 10 times worse.
3: Family members are sleeping with the cousin.
0: That's what you want to know?
3: Yeah, because, I mean, why?
0: That's disgusting.
6: Okay, so
0: Val, don't answer that. Val, that's disgusting. But I do have one question for you. How hot was that cousin?
6: Listen, not that hot. I'm telling you, pierced and tattooed, okay. But I really don't think that he's hot at all. And I would never in a million years.
3: Yeah. And also, a cousin.
7: Wow.
0: So your mom and your sister hooked up with him.
3: He's got to be hot.
6: Yeah. He is my mom's first cousin. Okay, so he's pierced in explicit areas, so maybe that has something to do with it.
3: Oh, God.
0: And did you know
6: he's my mom's first cousin.
0: Yeah.
6: I know that from my mom, just learning about piercings. My mom's covered from head to toe in tattoos, so it's a topic of conversation. Mm-hmm. And it was just a topic of conversation when I was younger, but honestly, I never thought anything of it. I didn't even think that she knew because of, you know, that there was even a reason that she might have known that had to deal with baking cookies. But I guess.
0: Do any of your brothers or sisters ribbit?
6: No.
3: Anyone have a tail?
0: Yeah.
6: No, unfortunately, no tails either. That's kind of be cool.
0: Wow. All right, Val.
3: I still want to see that cousin.
0: Damn, kind of. Val, we'll see you next Tuesday. Wait till you hear what happens, okay?
6: Oh, absolutely. I'm looking forward to it.
0: We love you.
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mostly rainy and mostly gloomy. Like, we still have a 50-50 shot throughout the weekend, but I don't know. I don't know about you. I've been loving this weather. It's spooky season, right? It's such a vibe. And I've been sleeping so good, too. It's like nature sound machine. It's Katie on 93.3 FLZ. Happy Thursday.

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1: Woo! 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Target's going to be even happier because I'm going to get to pay my bill.
0: All right, you pay off that Target credit card. 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

excited tonight at the Sapphire Tampa. It is another Little Black Dress Ladies Night. Now, when I tell you, 10 out of 10 last week when I was there, I had so much fun. Like, it was cute to get all dressed up. And they've got specials for ladies on martinis. The food is super good. Live music. Then DJs. A selfie in front of the iconic lips wall. So again, this is tonight, the Sapphire Tampa. This is Katie, and I've got more info on 93.3 FLC's Instagram.

Part one was this morning, and you're going to get part two on Tuesday. And I know, I'm sorry you have to wait, but it is wild. Kissing cousins. This is what War of the Roses is all about. 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

Are you watching Dancing with the Stars? So one of the guys from Savannah Bananas is on it, Jackson Olsen. And he's been lobbying to get a Gatorade flavor, a specific one. I mean, he got it. There's now going to be a banana-flavored Gatorade. I was like, ew. It's Katie on 93.3 FLZ.

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Katie on 93.3 FLZ. And it was on a recent live during a Fenty Beauty event where Rihanna was talking about how many songs, like unreleased songs that she has in the vault. 170. Like, oh my God, girl, just drop a new album. You have the music. Unless Rihanna's just trolling us at this point.

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Incredible win last night. Yes, our Tampa Bay Rays. And if you live here and you're a Yankees fan,

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I mean, season two hasn't even dropped. We don't get it till Thanksgiving. Talking The Hunting Wives on Netflix. So good. And they just confirmed there's already going to be a season three. So yay. Bring more.

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It's All the Music Fear Thursday Lunch. It is a victory Thursday, too. So shout out to our Tampa Bay Rays. Yay. We are 93.3 FLZ. It's Dominic Fike. I can't.

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October 8th is National Fluffernutter Day, which I believe is a sandwich with like marshmallow fluff, bananas, and peanut butter, right? 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

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All right, get ready to win that money. It's Katie. You have another chance to score $1,000 in 3 minutes, just after Sabrina.

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speaking of Dracula and all things spooky, you guys, it is 23 days until Halloween. But who's counting, right? It's a Saturday this year. 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

is Katie on 93.3 FLZ. And listen, Linda, when I tell you it was a jaw on the floor moment this morning with War of the Roses, Kissing Cousins. Yep, that's basically it. I was like, stop, no, the family of it all. So you got part one today. You're going to get part two on Tuesday. 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

get the girlies together. You guys get to dress up all cute. I love it. It's Katie on 93.3 FLZ. I'm talking martini specials. The food is so yummy. Starts with a live band, then a DJ. I honestly had such a good time last week. I was living my best life. So tonight, it's another Little Black Dress Ladies Night at the Sapphire Tampa. Okay, the Sapphire Tampa.

0: 93.3 FLZ. This is Katie. And it was a video from Somber that went viral, and it was this really cool fan moment. So it was one of the stops on Somber's tour, and a fan had made Somber a shirt, and it was really beautiful. It was like blue, crocheted. She brought it to him as a gift. He actually ended up wearing it, but he wanted to surprise her. Listen.
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talking Olivia Dean. It's Katie on 93.3 FLZ. And we've gotten into this before that Olivia Dean is being sued, accused of ripping off Bill Withers' iconic song, Just the Two of Us. So her song is called I've Seen It. She said that she wrote it after, quote, had a lot of red wine. And I was like, is this like drunk online shopping? You kind of forgot you did it until the next day. And you're like, oh, what's this? It's like Christmas.

Hellraiser one was so creepy. They were all good. I like the Ozzy Osbourne house. So last weekend, the Joe Show, we were at Halloween Horror Nights. And we want you to check out Universal Orlando Resort. You've got tickets to win tomorrow morning on 93.3 FLZ.

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Man, and I thought Zendaya and Tom Holland were really good at being on the low about the fact that they got married. But with these two, I didn't even know if they were dating for like years. And now there are reports that Bradley Cooper and Gigi Hadid are married. And I was like, wow, you guys should be like undercover agents. So that's a talent. She liked the-

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0: 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You won't miss a keyword. It's at 225. So you win this 1,000 bucks. I was talking to Crystal in St. Pete. How would you spend it?
1: 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I'm going to start Christmas shopping.
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And yay, we are officially commercial free. And you are officially, 5 minutes away? That's it. From another chance to win $1,000. It's next. 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

crazy. And this is why I'm a little sketched out by them, because he was out here driving the wrong way down the road. This viral video from Sunday, some fans were in a Waymo, one of those self-driving cars, going to the Bucks game at Raymond James Stadium. Totally into oncoming traffic. And the fans in the car, like, bailed. They jumped out, which I don't blame them. 93.3 FLZ.

I'm at Katie Radio 1. I will talk to you tomorrow morning when you wake up with the Joe Show. And last day that it's going to be like 100% super rainy, super gloomy. But low key, you know I love this weather. So I'm going to continue enjoying it. 93.3 FLZ.

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93FLZ. My name is Nick Wise. Thank you so much for having us on. Gonna bribe you to listen just a little bit longer with $1,000. 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I filled up the other day $104. Couldn't believe it. Holidays around the corner. Money can go to that as well. 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

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You're going to go there right now for a chance to win $1,000 in the on the website. You're going to enter the keyword this hour, which is deposit.

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When I lived in Panama City, this was years ago, T-Pain stayed there for like 2 months straight. And he was like just every single bar and club. He would always be out, him and his friends. They'd always show up with scooters. They'd be on like 20 Vespas rolling in to Club La Vila. He'd be like, oh, there's T-Pain and his boy.

tired, but I am running on adrenaline. The Tampa Bay Rays kept me up late last night. It is 93.3 FLZ. I don't know why we got to do game times at 8 o'clock, but I'm happy they won. Because had they lost, then we'd all be sad today. But they beat the New York Yankees. The Yankees lose. Always a great day. We're on to the ALCS. That'll start Monday.

I got your chance right now to win $1,000. We'll also get you qualified. Trip for two to New York City to go to Jingle Ball. You're going to go to 93.3FLZ.com, and you are going to enter the keyword dollar. All right? Good luck.

Justin Bieber on 93.3 FLZ. He shared a picture of his son the other day, and people were like, oh my God, he's so big. Justin never shares pictures of his kid. That was really, I think, the first look we've

93.3 FLZ. My name is Nick Weiss. Happy birthday to anybody celebrating a birthday today on October 8th. If you are celebrating a birthday, you share a birthday with Bella Thorne, Bruno Mars. Bruno turns 41. Nick Cannon, he turns 46 today. Matt Damon, 50.

I don't know why I'm fascinated with the story. It's just creepy. It's 93.3 FLZ. It's that woman that got the two lethal injections. She's alive. And she talked yesterday. They're reporting that her first words when she woke up were, "Where am I?" I can't even imagine what you

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The Super Bowl is airing on ESPN for the very first time ever this year. And also, it was announced yesterday that the Super Bowl will also be aired on Disney+. So I can imagine your rates are going to go up for Disney+.

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My name is Nick Wise. I didn't sleep very good last night. First off, I went to bed late because the Rays game ended late. But then I get in bed. My wife's on one side. My dog is on the other. And I can't, like, get him. Like, he's dead weight. You try to move him, and he's just dead weight. And so he's also cute, and I didn't want to kick him out. Just a

I've had that song stuck in my head for so long. It is Taylor Swift, Patient Zero on 93.3 FLZ. My name is Nick Wise. Got your chance to win $1,000.

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Plus, we'll get you qualified for a trip to New York City to Jingle Ball. Enter the keyword this hour, which is grand. Good luck.

What, like, happened to Jason Derulo? He was, like, a big deal, then he kind of disappeared. Then COVID happened, and he was, like, the TikTok king. Is he still on TikTok? Does he just not come to my algorithm anymore? I never see him on there. It's like he was great, then he disappeared, then he came back.

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9: Peace out.

Felsey. My name is Nick Wise. Thank you so much for having us on. The Rays win last night. They sweep the Yankees. They are on to the next round. And then tonight, if you really want to torture yourself, you can watch the Tampa Bay Buccaneers. They are on tonight just after 8 o'clock.

That song is, it's interesting because that song is pretty old and it never really made it. And then TikTok, of all things, like it reintroduced the song to everybody. And now it's blown up. And here we are playing it on 93.3 FLZ.

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All right, it's going to do it for me. I am out of here. Have a great night. Hopefully the Buccaneers can do what the Rays did last night, win. Still waiting for that first win of the season. They kick off tonight just after 8 o'clock.

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When my alarm clock goes off in the morning, I'm just like not ready to start the day, y'all. 93.3 FLZ, Tampa Bay's number one hit music channel. What's poppin' on a Thursday? My name is EJ, stepping in.

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My name is EJ. 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And I'm so glad that it's not going to be affecting Pisces like how it did earlier in the year. 93.3 FLZ.

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